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1: 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It kind of makes me emotional. Y'all gonna see me cry again.
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very first performance at the Grand Ole Opry. I'm so happy for him. It's Jacob Hackworth. What took you so long? 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

0: Shaboozy's going to be joining us on Country Nights Live soon. That's him with Jelly Rollin'. Amen. I'm Bev Rainey, and you know, Riley Green, I'm always getting requests for him. He's up next. He had a moment with a big break so he could get his own hunting show.
1: I hunted for fun. I was never a show guy. I watched them when I was sitting around a hunting camp or something, but Wayne Pearson's Ultimate Outdoors is one of the first shows that was on ESPN. Hunt Show's been on forever. Wayne's been hosting it. And they asked me to come be on an episode, like host an episode down in Georgia. Went down. And people don't realize you filming shows, any kind of show really, is how much goes into it time-wise, the B-roll and the interviews. And if I go down there and I shoot a turkey and the camera guy doesn't get it on camera, it's not a show. Or we go hunt for 2 days, there's no guarantee you're even going to see a bird. So we went down and we ended up, I missed one the first day and ended up killing one the last day. So you had that like kind of up and down and dramatic that made a good episode. And it was one of their most popular episodes in a while. So he ended up wanting me to host a show. So then we went and I hosted the Ultimate Outdoors for a few episodes.
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21: A better life with Dr. Sanjay Gupta.
22: 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According to a new study out of China, people who most closely followed the MIND diet slowed aging in key structures inside their brains by more than 2 years. The MIND diet is a combination of the Mediterranean diet, which we talk a lot about, and the DASH diet, which stands for Dietary Approaches to Stop Hypertension. All three of these diets are similar, but the MIND diet puts more of an emphasis on berries, beans, leafy green vegetables, fish, poultry, whole grains, olive oil, and nuts. You're not going to eat foods with a lot of saturated fat. We're talking cheese, butter, red meat, or anything fried. You really don't have to eat like this 100% of the time. That's the key. Just do the best that you can. I'm Dr. Sanjay Gupta, helping you live a better life.
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6: 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He's going to be in town on August 22nd, along with Clint Black and Chase Beckham. And yes, you can be there too. 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
15: Did you know that almost half the vegetables and more than three quarters of the fruit that we eat in this country come from just one state, California? Yeah, it's true. And according to a new report by the Environmental Working Group, a health advocacy organization, a lot of this produce is tainted with PFAS, which are sometimes referred to as forever chemicals. Why? Well, the EPA says pesticides keep America's food supply safe, abundant, and affordable. And of course, these chemicals are used in every state, not just California. Now, if you are worried, though, about how much you're consuming, the best thing to do is to buy organic produce, if and when you can. Organic or not, you should rinse all fruits and vegetables under running water. 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I'm Dr. Sanjay Gupta, helping you live a better life.
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6: 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This is Rich Bailey, program director and one of your midday hosts. And as a way to say thank you for listening to us on our stream, we're going to give you a chance to win tickets to see Cody Johnson over at the Food City Center. He's going to be in town on August 22nd, along with Clint Black and Chase Beckham. And yes, you can be there too. 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Stick around. We've got more of today's Best Country on the way.
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18: A better life with Dr. Sanjay Gupta.
19: Slowly but surely, AI is seeping its way into every corner of our lives. One area perhaps I didn't expect is diet advice. A new study out of Turkey found that chatbots are recommending to teen boys and girls that they restrict their daily calories to dangerously low levels and eat a balance of nutrients that are kind of out of whack. Remember, teenagers are growing, one pediatrician told us. If they aren't getting enough nutrition, it can really stunt their growth on a number of levels. And in extreme cases, it can lead to significant health consequences. Large language models, LLMs, they are designed to agree with you. So if you're looking to lose weight, they're going to push you pretty hard in that direction. They also sometimes don't know how to tell the difference between good information and bad information. And you know who does? Your doctor. I'm Dr. Sanjay Gupta, helping you live a better life.
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0: I Knew It, I Knew You from Toy Story 5, brand new from Taylor Swift. You know, it cracks me up. Gary from Rascal Flatts makes her think she's being shot at sometimes. Check this out.
1: He'll come and knock on my bus. He figured out a way to make the bus sound like it's been shot by a gun. Like, he'll knock on the side of the bus, and it wakes me up no matter what time it is. It's like, and he'll be up early for some interview or something, come and pound on the side of my bus. And the first couple times it happened, I thought that I was being shot at. And it was like, yeah.
2: 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Yeah. 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
18: You ever wake up in the middle of the night or maybe first thing in the morning and notice drool on your pillow? Unless you're sleeping next to someone who hasn't already seen all your good, bad, and ugly, it's probably not that big a deal and not anything to worry about unless it's something that just started happening recently. When people drool at night, it's often because of a stuffy nose, acid reflux, or being a mouth breather. People who sleep on their stomach or side are more likely to drool than someone who sleeps on their back. But in some cases, drooling at night can be a warning sign of something more serious, like dental issues, sleep apnea, or even early symptoms of Parkinson's disease. If you're at all concerned about this, the best place to start is with an ENT doctor, an ears, nose, and throat doctor. They can recommend a sleep study to possibly get some answers. I'm Dr. Sanjay Gupta, helping you live a better life.
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13: 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Thank you so much for that. 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
1: Brian Kelly is reeling in more than hits these days. He and his Gulf Coast Cowboys fishing team just won the Gulfport, Mississippi Open with a massive haul. 6 blue marlin and 1 white marlin. Brian says being on the water feels like living out a part of who I am. And he's juggling that passion with another big move, reuniting with Tyler Hubbard to officially bring Florida Georgia Line back together. Meanwhile, a viral moment from Morgan Wallen's Pittsburgh show is making rounds after he grabbed a phone being held by a security guard and launched it across the stage. The phone belonged to a fan who hoped Morgan would take a selfie with it. It was recovered without damage, and the couple says they understand why it happened, though they admit they were fired up at first. And Luke Bryan is headed back to paradise. His Crash My Playa Festival returns to Cancun January 13th through 16th of 2027, celebrating its 12th year with Thomas Rhett, Hardy, Brothers Osborne, Gavin Adcock, and a whole lot more. Luke calls it the best way to start off the year, with 4 days of music, beach views, and an all-inclusive everything. That's your Country Nights Live news update. I'm Bev Rainey.
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21: You ever wake up in the middle of the night or maybe first thing in the morning and notice drool on your pillow? Unless you're sleeping next to someone who hasn't already seen all your good, bad, and ugly, it's probably not that big a deal and not anything to worry about unless It's something that just started happening recently. When people drool at night, it's often because of a stuffy nose, acid reflux, or being a mouth breather. People who sleep on their stomach or side are more likely to drool than someone who sleeps on their back. But in some cases, drooling at night can be a warning sign of something more serious, like dental issues, sleep apnea, or even early symptoms of Parkinson's disease. If you're at all concerned about this, the best place to start is with an ENT doctor, an ears, nose, and throat doctor. They can recommend a sleep study to possibly get some answers. I'm Dr. Sanjay Gupta, helping you live a better life.
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Country Nights Live, I'm Bev Rainey. Thank you, thank you, thank you, as always, for being a part of the show. Big thanks to our producer, Justin Reimer. Don't forget, we've got Chris Young, Josh Ross, Atlas, Corey Kent, Shaboozy, Megan Maroney, and a whole lot more all coming up on the show in the next couple months. Here's Hudson Westbrook with Painted You Pretty. There's

0: life, and at some point I'm probably going to get a tattoo of it. Talking about goats. My name's Justin. It's the Overnight Ride. Earlier on a Wednesday, I got to go pet some goats as they cleared a yard, which is very cool that you can hire these goats to clear yards and brush, and they take it down pretty quickly. Now, this was an event, and they had goats that you could interact with, and they were delightful. They are calming animals, and I've had many experiences with goats. I've done goat yoga. Just me and a friend and like six goats. They do poop on the mat. They poop everywhere. They poop on the mat. And the little one, when I did goat yoga, rammed me. Didn't get rammed today. But one of my first gigs was working for the Scranton Wilkes-Barre Rail Riders, the minor league baseball team of the Yankees. And we had the greatest show I've ever seen, the Cowboy Monkey Rodeo. If you don't know what that is, it is a monkey dressed as a cowboy that rides a dog, and the dog rounds up the goats on the field. It is truly electric. Now, the players don't love it because the goats do poop everywhere and they have to slide through that to catch balls. But as the Cowboy Monkey Rodeo progressed, the entertainment grew and grew until the end when the man who controls the small monkey that rides the dog that herds the goats got down on one knee, took his hat off, grabbed the microphone, monkey sitting on his lap, and said, "I'm not a Democrat, I'm not a Republican, I'm not any of those things. I'm an American." And then he promptly put the monkey back on the dog, and the dog rounded up more goats. Truly electric. I don't know why goats keep coming back into my life. It may be a sign. I may have to get a tattoo, but I had an experience today with them, and this time, no poop on my shoes.
1: We get you through the night, or the early morning, depending on your perspective. The Overnight Ride will be right back.
2: 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Thank you so much for that. This is Rich Bailey, program director and one of your midday hosts. 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He's going to be in town on August 22nd, along with Clint Black and Chase Beckham. And yes, you can be there too. 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

0: So Ella Langley has been covering Gretchen Wilson on tour for a while at CMA Fest last week. They got on stage together and sang. And now Gretchen Wilson is re-recording her debut album, Here for the Party. Every single song will be re-recorded as a duet. Who's going to be on it with her? Ashley McBride, Miranda Lambert, Cody Johnson, and Ella Langley. Still in the process. Not sure if I see a date on here when it will be out, but very excited to hear that one.
1: 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The Overnight Ride will be right back.
2: 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Thank you so much for that. This is Rich Bailey, program director and one of your midday hosts. And as a way to say thank you for listening to us on our stream, we're going to give you a chance to win tickets to see Cody Johnson over at the Food City Center. He's going to be in town on August 22nd, along with Clint Black and Chase Beckham. And yes, you can be there too. To get your name in the running, text Cody to 865-656-9485. 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We've got more of today's best country on the way.
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0: I'm fully convinced that every town in America has two different malls. There's like the regular mall, and there's the one mall where everything is insanely expensive. Or that part is like separated from the one mall in your town. I call it the bougie section. Some people call it the rich people section. I like to walk through there and pretend that I can afford the things. Because when you walk through there, you got to have a different sense of confidence. You got to carry yourself a little bit different. So I'm at the mall the other day with a friend. And we're going to like the regular stores, right? I go to Lids. We go to American Eagle. And then we get to the section where it's Yves Saint Laurent and Gucci and Balenciaga. Guys, I'm never going to shop there. I just know how to save them. When you're walking through there, you got to like pretend that you have $1 billion. So he came up with three different phrases you can say out loud, very loudly, in the rich person or the bougie section part of your mall and feel like you fit in. Okay, here you go. Say this out loud when people are walking by you. And then on the other boat, and people will stare at you. They'll be like, those people, they belong, even though they're in dirty sweatpants, which I was. You could also say, and I said, just throw it out. It was only 100 grand. I did put the little accent on there. People will look at you and be like, those people fit in. This one works too. Because I don't know what it is. People with like billions of dollars always wear like tight white pants with rips in the knees. Then I told her, just buy 15 pairs of those weirdly tight white pants. If you say any of these things and walk with confidence in the expensive part of the mall, you'll look like you belong there. I don't belong there. I try to pretend like I do. I'll walk in the stores and I go to the clearance rack. And they're like, oh, Lisa's looking for deals.
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2: 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Thank you so much for that. This is Rich Bailey, program director and one of your midday hosts. And as a way to say thank you for listening to us on our stream, we're going to give you a chance to win tickets to see Cody Johnson over at the Food City Center. He's going to be in town on August 22nd, along with Clint Black and Chase Beckham. And yes, you can be there too. 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
7: For the ninth year in a row, Finland has been named the happiest country in the world. That's according to the World Happiness Report put out every year by the Wellbeing Research Center at the University of Oxford in the UK. Two other Nordic nations, Iceland and Denmark, came in at numbers 2 and 3. Now, having spent quite a bit of time in these countries over my 2.5 decades as a journalist, I can tell you that this is not at all that surprising. There's an entirely different way of thinking in these countries. We before me, you might say. In other words, the mentality is less adversarial and much more, we're all in this together. One other interesting thing that came up was that no matter where someone lived, the more time they spent on social media, the less happy they were. Want to smile? It's simple. Put your phone away for a bit. I'm Dr. Sanjay Gupta, helping you live a better life.
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0: New one from Taylor Swift, I Knew It, I Knew You, on the overnight ride. 10,700 miles. That is how far Shane G, who looks like Luke Combs, traveled to see Luke Combs on his North American leg of the My Kind of Saturday Night Tour. 12 different cities. He went to both shows, if there was multiple, in those cities. Also, he looks a lot like Luke Combs. I mean, he dresses just like him. He was always in the pit. Money always factors into those tickets, but Luke keeps the prices low, so he was able to do that. 10,700 miles, 12 shows, 12 cities, multiple shows, and looks like Luke Combs. If you ever needed a body double for a music video, this guy has earned his way in. Also, he has met Luke Combs, and Luke is aware of the traveling he's done.
1: 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Second and third shifters, we are here for you. More of the overnight ride is next.
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0: Last night on the show, it was ranch dressing. Today, it's beer. I'm Justin. It's the Overnight Ride. Europeans are invading America for the World Cup. Up in Boston, the bars have run out of beer and the liquor stores have run out of liquor because Scotland's tartan army of football fans drained them. First, it was people trying to bring full-size bottles of ranch dressing through TSA, which I believe there'll be a ranch shortage soon because Europeans are discovering how delightful the dressing is. Now they're running out of beer. This is wild. Again, TSA wants to remind you that you can only bring 3.4 ounces of ranch through security.
1: Be right back.
2: 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Thank you for being part of our family. The Overnight Ride will be right back.
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3: 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Thank you so much for that. This is Rich Bailey, program director and one of your midday hosts. And as a way to say thank you for listening to us on our stream, we're going to give you a chance to win tickets to see Cody Johnson over at the Food City Center. He's going to be in town on August 22nd, along with Clint Black and Chase Beckham. And yes, you can be there too. 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
1: Asheville here in the next couple months, probably for the foreseeable future. 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They drank a lot. Seeing the Dierks Bentley hologram is going to wake them up. I don't know what exactly it says, but it'd be cool if it was like a fortune teller.
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3: 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He's going to be in town on August 22nd, along with Clint Black and Chase Beckham. And yes, you can be there too. 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Stick around. We've got more of today's Best Country on the way.
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13: Staying active every day will go a long way towards helping you live a happy, healthy, and pain-free life. And there is perhaps no movement more fundamental than walking. It reinforces the alignment, stability, and coordinated muscle activation that supports how your body moves, whether you're doing strenuous exercise or simply going about your daily life. This is according to Dana Santis, a strength and conditioning specialist. Even though you walk every day, Dana does say you can make small adjustments to immediately improve your walking mechanics. So, keep your rib cage stacked over your pelvis. Avoid leaning over or arching your lower back. Allow your arms to swing naturally in coordination with your legs. Keep your gaze forward, your jaw relaxed, and then just breathe in through your nose and out through your mouth. I'm Dr. Sanjay Gupta, helping you live a better life.
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0: Why give full effort when you can give half effort and get the same results? My name's Justin. This is The Overnight Ride. I'm going to present to you the laziest way to clean something in your house you probably forget to clean. A list came out of things we forget to clean on a weekly or bi-weekly basis. 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Get your oldest pair of socks or your fluffiest pair of socks. Put them on your feet where they go. Get a spray bottle. You spray the baseboard and then you wipe it down with your foot with the sock on it. You don't have to bend over. You don't have to get on your hands and knees. You just do it that way. I mean, we wash rags and towels over and over again. Why not your cleaning sock? Spray, wipe, half the effort, same effect. I'm sure at some point Scrub Daddy will steal my idea, and we're going to see the Sock Daddy at Dollar General.
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0: I caught you listening to the WIVK stream. Thank you so much for that. This is Rich Bailey, Program Director and one of your midday hosts. And as a way to say thank you for listening to us on our stream, we're going to give you a chance to win tickets to see Cody Johnson over at the Food City Center. He's going to be in town on August 22nd, along with Clint Black and Chase Beckham. And yes, you can be there too. 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Stick around. We've got more of today's best country on the way.
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7: If you're caring for an aging parent, you may feel quite often that you're alone in what you're doing. But you're not. Not by a long shot. According to a new report by the Pew Research Center, 10% of U.S. adults are caring for a parent over age 65. Millions more are caring for a spouse or partner 65 or older. Beyond the sheer numbers, this report, perhaps unsurprisingly, found a major difference in caregiver well-being between men and women. One psychologist we spoke to suggested thinking 5 years in the future and imagining where you are right now. Will you be glad you took something on, or regretful that you didn't? You also need to cut yourself some slack, he said, especially women. Don't try to shoulder all of the burden by yourself. You might need to ask for help before you burn out. You'll be so glad you did. I'm Dr. Sanjay Gupta, helping you live a better life.
8: 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He's got socks. 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
0: 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Thank you so much for finding and listening to us on our stream. As a reward, we're going to give you a chance to see Cody Johnson over at the Food City Center on August 22nd. He's going to be in town along with Clint Black, Chase Beckham, and you can be there too. Text Cody to 656-9485 for your chance to win. 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

0: My name's Justin. This is the Overnight Ride. Who's this?
1: Jeff the Duke Guy.
0: Checking in from Dallas. He'll make you laugh. He'll make you think. He might make you cringe. He might make you groan. What do you got for us tonight?
1: I asked my grandbaby what she learned at school today. And she said, apparently not much. I have to go back tomorrow. I dressed up as a screwdriver last Halloween. It wasn't the greatest costume, but it turned a lot of heads.
0: Oh, man.
1: Somebody just threw sodium chloride at me. That's assault. This is Jeff the Joke Guy signing off.
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3: 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He's going to be in town on August 22nd, along with Clint Black and Chase Beckham. 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

0: Ashley McBride, What If We Don't, on the Overnight Ride, the 2026 version, has wrapped up not too long ago. We have the dates for the 2027 version of Stagecoach, like the biggest country music festival ever. In California, the 19th year, it will be April 23rd through the 25th. I believe the advance passes go on sale later today for like $49 down. Of course, you got to pay a whole lot more on the back end. No acts announced yet. Usually in August, they would do that. A couple years ago, they had Creed. I hope they bring them back. If they do, I will make the pilgrimage. I will figure out a way. I will pay my way for the country music, but also Creed, which looked amazing last time they were there.
1: 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The Overnight Ride will be right back.
2: 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As a reward, we're going to give you a chance to see Cody Johnson over at the Food City Center on August 22nd. He's going to be in town along with Clint Black, Chase Beckham, and you can be there too. 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
1: 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Thank you so much for that. This is Rich Bailey, Program Director and one of your midday hosts. And as a way to say thank you for listening to us on our stream, we're going to give you a chance to win tickets to see Cody Johnson over at the Food City Center. He's going to be in town on August 22nd, along with Clint Black and Chase Beckham. And yes, you can be there too. 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
5: 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But are they safe? And do they really work? Well, first, let's talk about actual magnesium. That's an essential mineral that is needed for more than 300 different processes in the body, according to one dietitian. And most people get enough of it simply from the foods they eat. Now, if you're not getting enough, there are a few different types of supplements you can try. But as always, you should talk to your doctor before starting any new medication or supplement, whether it's prescription or over-the-counter. Now, when it comes to the science, we looked into this, and I gotta say, there's not a lot of strong evidence that magnesium supplements will actually help you sleep. 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And maybe it's those things then that help you get some better sleep. I'm Dr. Sanjay Gupta, helping you live a better life.
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2: Weather. Well, today you'll notice the wind's really starting to pick on up, and that'll usher in very muggy conditions, setting the stage for a bit of an active day ahead. Starting out as isolated showers by about early morning, midday time frame, becoming more scattered as we head into the afternoon and evening. In the WVLT First Alert Weather Center, I'm meteorologist Sydney Sullivan.
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2: I caught you listening to the WIVK stream. Thank you so much for that. This is Rich Bailey, Program Director and one of your midday hosts. And as a way to say thank you for listening to us on our stream, we're going to give you a chance to win tickets to see Cody Johnson over at the Food City Center. He's going to be in town on August 22nd, along with Clint Black and Chase Beckham. And yes, you can be there too. To get your name in the running, text Cody to 865-656-9485. 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We've got more of today's best country on the way.
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1: Good morning from the WVLT Newsroom. I'm Brittany Tarwater. Morgan County EMA says water on the Emory River is being tested as a precaution after a train derailed last week. They don't think there's any danger. Crews have been monitoring the water quality for days, checking for ethanol. Officials say EPA found small patches of foam on the river yesterday. They think it's foam used by firefighters to put the fire out at the crash site. The river is being sampled out of caution. They also say air quality is safe right now. A warning if you're driving on Boyds Creek Highway in Sevier County. Leaders say several sinkholes have formed at the road near Rippling Water Circle, and they're getting worse. TDOT was at the scene yesterday to make repairs. Officials say traffic will be impacted while crews fix it. Gatlinburg is now designated as the gateway to the Smokies. Lawmakers approved a resolution honoring the city's connection to the national park. Gatlinburg was officially incorporated back in 1945, a couple years after the Smokies was dedicated. Years later, our national park is the most visited in the U.S. From the WVLT Newsroom, I'm Brittany Tarwater with the three things you need to know. Have a great day.
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3: Weather. Well, we're looking at a very breezy and muggy day, and this is actually setting the stage for a bit more activity moving into the forecast for a Thursday. It starts out very isolated and then becomes scattered as we head into the afternoon and evening, and some of those storms could pack a punch. So be sure to stay up to date with the forecast. In the WVLT First Alert Weather Center, I'm meteorologist Sydney Sullivan.
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0: 107.7 WIVK. It's Joey and Nancy. Been a lot of back and forth drama on where Matt Damon bartended in Knoxville in 1997. If you have been under a rock, it's been a rumor for years that he bartended somewhere, and everybody's got a different opinion on where it was, but he recently confirmed it's true. He said, I came to Knoxville, I did it for like 30 days, I didn't get paid nothing, I was preparing for a movie role.
1: Right, and so then the Knoxville News Sentinel reached out to his rep and was like, okay, we get it, but we need to know where. Like, inquiring minds want to know, and he goes, I don't remember. I just know it was in a hotel lobby, basically.
0: Like a bar. At a hotel.
1: Yeah, which took out everything that we thought, because we thought Patrick Sullivan's, we thought Manhattan's. We're like, uh-oh, that's not a hotel.
0: And everybody had a different opinion on the legend. Get a message yesterday from a woman named Angie. She goes, I know. In fact, I've got photos to prove it. And Angie's on the phone. Good morning, Angie.
2: Good morning, guys.
0: Okay.
1: No way, Angie.
0: We're going to post these photos, by the way. Let's cut to the chase for a second.
2: Okay, sure.
0: Where did he bartend, Angie?
2: It was in a hotel. That is correct. And my sister always called it the Campus Inn on Cumberland. Okay. I don't know if it actually had a technical name for the bar.
1: Okay, I've got it. The Sheraton Campus Inn was located at 1706 Cumberland Avenue, right in the heart of the strip near UT. The property was a major fixture on campus for years, offering over 100 rooms along with the Camelot restaurant and night pub. Today, the site is home to the Graduate Hotel.
0: Okay. So yeah. That's where it was. You were there. How did you meet? Did you see him bartending?
2: I didn't see him actually bartending. He was just kind of hanging out in the bar. I got there early. So the funny story was that my sister, she was a student at UT, and one of her roommates had gotten wind that he was actually doing this in preparation for the Rainmaker movie, and they hung out there quite often, and so they all went down there trying to see if he was actually there, and he was, and they met him. She started talking to him. He was telling her about... He was an English lit major at Harvard at some point, and he had been working on this screenplay with his best friend, which now I think we know that to be the Good Will Hunting
0: Ben Affleck
2: screenplay. Yeah.
1: What?
2: Yeah. And so she strikes up this conversation with him, and she then proceeds to tell him, my sister is in love with you. She's been in love with you ever since she saw you in School Ties, and she saw your backside.
1: Oh,
2: because and Nancy, if you remember, there's a scene where he comes out of the shower, and he kind of giggled, and she was like, can I bring her here to meet you? And he was like, sure. So she tells me, she's like, you have to come after you get out of school tomorrow down to campus. I have a surprise for you. And I was like, what? She tells me that she's met Matt Damon and that she's going to take me to meet him. And I'm like terrified, but I was like, there's no way that I'm going to pass this opportunity. So I get down there, I drive down there, and she takes me and introduces me. And he was very kind, very humble. Wow. He gave me a hug. I think I had either a disposable camera or my like vintage 1980s disc camera that I was taking pictures with him. But he was very nice. Obviously, I couldn't stay there very long.
1: Okay, I got one quick question before we go. Did you ask him about his backside when you met him in person?
2: I did not ask him about his backside. I think I was just in awe and starstruck.
0: Wow.
2: And
0: I didn't even know. Was
2: very probably shy and timid. Now, my sister didn't have an issue with telling him about it. So.
0: But he was, so people knew who he was at that point. He had just got
1: School Ties was big. Okay. Yeah.
0: Wow.
2: Yeah. And I hope somewhere today he remembers this story.
0: Yeah.
1: That's hilarious.
0: Well, as you know, he's a listener to the Joey and Nancy show.
1: Listening
0: on the free WIVK app.
1: That's right, Joe.
0: Angie, what a great story. She met Matt Damon. So we have solved it, Nancy. It was the Campus Inn, which was the Sheraton.
1: Yes, and now it's the Graduate.
0: Okay, that's where Matt Damon bartended. Angie, you have saved the day.
1: Thanks, Angie.
2: All right. Yay. You're welcome.
3: Joey and Nancy. I caught you listening to the WIVK stream. Thank you so much for that. This is Rich Bailey, Program Director and one of your midday hosts. 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
1: 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Thank you so much for that. This is Rich Bailey, Program Director and one of your midday hosts. And as a way to say thank you for listening to us on our stream, we're going to give you a chance to win tickets to see Cody Johnson over at the Food City Center. He's going to be in town on August 22nd, along with Clint Black and Chase Beckham. And yes, you can be there too. 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
3: You know, summer is a great time to re-examine how much time your kids are spending on social media, along with what they are seeing and who they are engaging with. Ask them how the posts in their feed make them feel. These apps are built to be addictive, so kids, all of us in fact, will keep coming back for more, even when we are made to feel worse. It's bizarre. You might need to help your son or daughter reset their algorithm by unfollowing certain accounts and following or interacting with more positive ones. They might need suggestions of other healthier things to do, or to see you leading the way by example and putting your own phone away. In the run-up to bedtime, everyone's phone should go away, no questions asked. And if you need some help, sort of, I guess, resetting expectations, try engaging parents of your kids' friends for a more coordinated effort. I'm Dr. Sanjay Gupta, helping you live a better life.

0: what's all this silly hollering and carrying on?
1: Everybody, let's go.
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5: If this was pro wrestling, we'd be a tag team, you know? Joey
6: and Nancy! I'm not a deep thinker. I'm more of a surface level.
5: Don't ask any more questions. Lest we sound stupid.
7: Good morning. Good morning.
0: I've listened to WLVK all my life, and I've never heard such stupid stuff.
1: This is Sherry from Seymour, and here comes my two favorite people, Joey and Nancy.

0: Well, y'all done did it. Oh, hello.
1: We did it.
0: You did
1: what?
0: It yesterday. Y'all made me. I try not to feel anything when you guys criticize me and judge me.
1: As you shouldn't.
0: But I've been trying to be numb to that. But yesterday we were talking about the bed sheets, remember?
1: Yeah, because you didn't shower after you mowed the grass and you found mulch in your hair.
0: Very. Yeah, just pluck that out and put it on the nightstand. As any normal human does. It's still there, by the way. It's still there. And what's it? Vigoro? What is that? What is that brand? That's some good stuff, too. I'll have to put that back in the landscaping. So as soon as we get off the air yesterday, after that conversation, I texted my wife and I was like, hey, you want me to read it to you?
1: I texted hope her. That it is what I have in my head Hang that on. You sent her.
0: See if I can find it. I said, this is at 6:30 yesterday morning. I want to make sure. Okay. Can you pull the bed sheet and wash it before you leave? It's probably nasty after not being washed. And you've mentioned bugs, so wouldn't hurt. And then I wrote, oh, and hey, Goose. Smiley face.
1: Oh, my goodness.
0: What?
2: Okay.
1: And what did she say?
0: Washed, nasty because of me getting in there after the mowing the lawn.
1: Yes.
0: And what?
2: You just said bugs, and that was unexpected.
0: She had mentioned bites.
1: I thought you were going to ask her if she would pull the comforter back and see if there was grass in the bed.
0: Oh. No. She had mentioned bites. She's like, Joey, I keep waking up with bites. But like, I don't have any. And so I was basically just saying, hey, could you do this? And also this as well, you know, you mentioned some bites. So she doesn't say anything. I don't hear anything. And I'm like, oh boy, don't know, you know. So I get home and like, see, I've got a really terrible habit. I don't know if anybody else does this. I sometimes forget to say hello. And I'll just go straight into whatever's on my mind.
1: That does not surprise me one bit because you do it to me every single day.
0: Right. Whatever's on my mind, I just go to it, right?
1: Yeah.
0: So the absolute first thing I said, hey, did you wash the bed sheet? And she's like, yeah, it's in the wash. I'm like, okay, cool. So then I was like, let me go pop that in the dryer. I did. But then we forgot to take it out. So I slept on the mattress pad.
2: Why didn't you just get it
1: That's
2: out?
1: What I was going to say.
0: Because it's a king size and it's one of those like 13 inch thick mattresses. And I didn't have the patience to do it by myself.
2: Do you guys sleep with the top sheet or no?
0: No.
2: Okay.
0: Never. We don't even have a top sheet.
2: See, that's so not bad at all. To me.
0: We have the fitted sheet.
2: Yeah.
0: And then we have whatever blanket is on the bed. And that is it. Not even a comforter.
1: What? Die. Well, right now, until we finish our edition, we're the same way. We're just like, whatever. But that is so funny. So wait, so you always have to have help to put your fitted sheet on?
0: No, I can do it. It's just, it's one of my least favorite activities.
1: Because it literally takes like a minute and a half.
0: This is a product of ADHD, I think.
1: Okay. You'd rather sleep on the mattress pad than spend the minute and a half.
0: I'll put it off because I don't know. It's a weird thing for me. I hate putting it on.
2: It is, huh? It is a lot.
0: It's even worse with the mattress pad, whatever the protector, because that thing's even, what do you call it?
1: Tighter.
0: It's tighter.
1: Oh. Yeah.
0: I hate, you put it on the bed and you go, this is fit for a twin size. Like this won't even.
1: But that's so it doesn't move.
0: I know.
1: Then, yeah.
0: But I hate it is my point. I don't want to do it. So I slept on just a white mattress protector. It's very nice.
1: Did you shower before you slept on that one so you don't have to wash it?
0: No.
1: Hmm. Okay. I was just curious.
0: No, I'll wash that next. We'll get there eventually. I just want to give an update and say that you affected me.
1: Well,
0: made me change.
1: I'm
0: made me do something.
1: Sorry, or you're welcome.
0: Thank you.
1: I'm not sure which one.
0: Hey, more Dollywood tickets this morning, 7 a.m. We've been playing My Daddy's So Country,
1: mm-hmm.
0: and this is where people call up and share incredible stories of their dad. So we'll do that this morning. If you got a good dad story, you let us know. 7 a.m. You could win Dollywood's Splash Country tickets. And another shot at $107,000.
1: We're doing our playlist payoff at 9 a.m. this morning.
3: 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Thank you so much for that. This is Rich Bailey, Program Director and one of your midday hosts. And as a way to say thank you for listening to us on our stream, we're going to give you a chance to win tickets to see Cody Johnson over at the Food City Center. He's going to be in town on August 22nd, along with Clint Black and Chase Beckham. 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
9: Did you know that almost half the vegetables and more than three quarters of the fruit that we eat in this country come from just one state, California? Yeah, it's true. And according to a new report by the Environmental Working Group, a health advocacy organization, a lot of this produce is tainted with PFAS, which are sometimes referred to as forever chemicals. Why? Well, the EPA says pesticides keep America's food supply safe, abundant, and affordable. And of course, these chemicals are used in every state, not just California. Now, if you are worried, though, about how much you're consuming, the best thing to do is to buy organic produce, if and when you can. Organic or not, you should rinse all fruits and vegetables under running water. Don't use any soap. And as one epidemiologist told us, use a brush on sturdier items like carrots, potatoes, and cucumbers. I'm Dr. Sanjay Gupta, helping you live a better life.
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3: 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Thank you so much for that. This is Rich Bailey, Program Director and one of your midday hosts. And as a way to say thank you for listening to us on our stream, we're going to give you a chance to win tickets to see Cody Johnson over at the Food City Center. He's going to be in town on August 22nd, along with Clint Black and Chase Beckham. And yes, you can be there too. 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
2: Good morning from the WVLT Newsroom. I'm Brittany Tarwater. Senator Marsha Blackburn says she was targeted in a planned attack on Sunday's UFC fight in the White House lawn. Five people have been arrested so far. One of them is 19 years old. Authorities say they plan to use drones with explosives near the fight, then shoot at the crowd if they tried to run. On social media, Senator Blackburn thanked FBI Director Kash Patel for thwarting the attack. Dolly Parton Children's Hospital's Adopt a Family campaign is underway. Right now, if you donate $15 to the hospital, you'll get a $15 Salsarita's gift card. The hospital says your donation will help provide food and clothing for families who may have to make unplanned visits. Several Salsaritas in Knoxville are part of the campaign. It runs through July 31st. Summer is here. Dollywood Splash Country is getting ready to host the world's largest swim lesson. It's happening at the water park's wave pool June 25th. That's Water Safety Day. Anyone who takes part in the lesson will get free tickets to the park that day. From the WVLT Newsroom, I'm Brittany Tarwater with the three things you need to know.
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4: Weather. Well, today you'll notice the wind's really starting to pick on up, and that'll usher in very muggy conditions, setting the stage for a bit of an active day ahead. Starting out as isolated showers by about early morning, midday time frame, becoming more scattered as we head into the afternoon and evening. In the WVLT First Alert Weather Center, I'm meteorologist Sydney Sullivan.
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1: Joey and Nancy want to know, what makes you special?
2: All right, good morning. Welcome to What Makes You Special.
3: Good morning.
2: Oh.
4: Good morning.
3: Glad to be here this morning.
2: Yeah, why aren't you here? Why, what kept you away this morning?
3: Well, I'm in Wilmington, North Carolina. I used to live in East Tennessee, and I moved here a few years ago.
4: Is it your job that makes you special, like something that you make money doing?
3: Yes.
2: And is this what one might call an uncommon job?
3: Yes.
4: Okay. Is it a job that you travel for?
3: Yes, it is.
2: And does this involve medicine or anything medical?
3: No.
4: Is this a job where you help people or things?
3: Not really.
2: Does it involve science?
3: Kind of.
4: Is this something that, like, you went to college for? Like, do you have to have a degree or a certification or anything like that?
3: You have to have a certification in order to do part of what I do, but not college.
4: Okay.
2: Do you make things?
3: Yes, in a way.
4: If I walked into your office or your place of business, is there some kind of specific or unusual tool that you might use that one might not see in a normal office?
3: Yeah. I use goggles.
2: Eye protection.
4: Goggles.
2: Do you work in a lab?
3: No.
4: Is your job dangerous?
3: Some people would think it is.
2: And you don't work with animals?
3: In a way I do.
2: Are these animals alive?
3: Yes, very much.
2: What movie could I watch that maybe features somebody doing what you're doing?
3: There is a scene from the movie Nemo.
4: Wait. When you're traveling, is it mostly by boat?
3: A lot of the time.
2: But you work with water.
3: Yes.
4: If you were to live in East Tennessee, could you do your job here?
3: Not really.
4: Okay. I think I know, Joey.
2: Do you work on a river?
3: No.
2: A body of water?
3: Yes, for the body of water.
4: Does it have anything to do with the arts?
3: In a way, yeah, it does. It's creative.
2: I only have one guess, and I just don't.
4: I have one guess, but then it messed me up because she said you don't have to go to college for it, and oh. I was thinking marine biologist.
2: Yeah, that was
4: But now that's not true because you have to go to college to be a marine biologist. So now...
2: We're going to pause because okay. we're stumped here. We've got a guest on the phone today. This is What Makes You Special. Something about her is special, but I'll be darned if we can't figure it out this morning.
4: So far, we know that she lives in Wilmington, but used to live in East Tennessee, and it's a job that she does that she cannot perform in East Tennessee. It's a very uncommon job that she travels for. It sort of involves science. She wears goggles. She needs a certification, and it involves live animal, and the movie Finding Nemo comes to mind.
2: It involves water.
4: And water.
2: A body of water.
4: Uh-huh.
2: But not a river.
4: Correct.
2: And not aquariums.
4: Correct.
2: Okay. 656-9485. That's the number to call or text if you've got a guess. We are officially stumped. We'll be right back. It's What Makes You Special.
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5: Well, I realize we might have some nasty weather coming later, but right now we're in pretty good shape. No major secondaries blocked. This is one of the peak blocks for McGee Tyson Airport, 5 to 7 a.m. Talk more about that. 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
6: Becoming very muggy and windy out ahead of isolated showers that ultimately become scattered moving into the afternoon and evening, and some storms could pack a punch. In the WVLT First Alert Weather Center, I'm meteorologist Sydney Sullivan.
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0: 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Thank you so much for finding and listening to us on our stream. As a reward, we're going to give you a chance to see Cody Johnson over at the Food City Center on August 22nd. 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

0: We've got a guest on the phone, and we're trying to figure out what it is about her that makes her special. This is hard today.
1: If she travels for her job, it's on boats. It has to do with a body of water. She wears goggles, but she's not a performer. And she lives in Wilmington, North Carolina.
0: I thought she
1: was a marine biologist, but you have to have a college degree for that. And you don't, with what she does, you only have to have a certification.
0: Okay, and she helps animals.
1: She's creative, and
0: artistic.
1: She works with animals. All she doesn't help them, and they're alive.
0: What? All right, let's do this. Let's get some guesses. What are people saying?
1: We've got a lot of people that think that she's some kind of scuba diver. Or scuba diving instructor.
0: Oh.
1: Somebody else said an underwater welder. That is very specific.
0: I've got a lot of questions about
1: that. Yeah, and Greg's might be my favorite. She's a sea turtle rescuer.
0: Oh.
1: I didn't know that was a job.
0: No, me neither.
1: But okay.
0: Has anybody figured it out yet?
2: No.
0: All right.
1: Okay.
0: So I don't even have a guess.
1: I would have said, mermaid, but we already had a mermaid, so...
0: Are you a professional... Are you a fisherman?
2: No, I'm not.
1: I literally have no idea what you do.
0: So, what makes you special?
2: My name is Pam, and I am an underwater photographer.
1: Oh! Cool?
0: That came out of nowhere.
1: Never... crossed my mind.
0: What are we snapping photos of, Pam?
2: Everything under the ocean. I get to see the stuff that is gigantic, like whale sharks, to things as small as a grain of rice.
1: Okay, wait. You are in the ocean with a camera taking pictures of a whale shark that's not in an aquarium.
2: That is correct.
1: Are you in a cage?
2: No, I am not. I am scuba diving with them.
0: Wait, Pam, why aren't they eating you or hurting you, these animals? Are you unappetizing to them because of what you're wearing? Do you see what I'm saying? Like, why are you safe?
2: Because these animals don't see me as bait. And you know, take the whale shark. It does not eat. It's not a carnivore. It eats all the krill and stuff in the ocean. And most of these animals just do their own thing when you're under there. You have to be very mindful of their environment and respectful of it.
0: And why are you taking photos of these, of anything under the water? Are you selling these? Do you work for National Geographic? What's the reason?
2: I do sell them. I do have one National Geographic credit, and I'll take it if I don't get another one. Do sell the magazine. But I just love telling the stories of what I see under the water, whether it's their behavior, bringing back the beauty of the coral reef, unique critters that we find. It's just something that I'm in love with.
1: But, like, you're not, like, running off the beach and just taking pictures of that stuff. Like, you're going out in, like, the dark blue part of the ocean, I'm assuming.
2: Yes, sometimes we do, but I travel all over the world to where there's wonderful tropical coral reefs and dive on those reefs with all the different critters you see. And some places they have different fish than they do, say, in the Caribbean.
1: What is the most iconic dive and photograph you've ever taken? Like, where was it?
2: In Triton Bay, Indonesia. That's when I got to photograph whale sharks.
1: Oh, wow.
0: Incredible.
1: Oh, wow.
0: We see the photo right here.
1: Okay.
0: Is this your day job?
2: This is one of my jobs. I also teach at UNCW here in Wilmington with their Osher Institute. And I teach their photography classes, street photography, fundamentals of photography. So I get to continue my work with photography in other ways.
1: Wow.
0: Well, Pam, this has been awesome. Underwater photographer. Thank you, Pam. That's what makes you special.
2: Thank you.
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0: It's Joey and Nancy. Do we know at the Southern Life Expo if there's going to be any dusty bottles there? They're going to be dusty bottle vendor.
1: I don't think that they're going to have dust on them, but I guarantee you there is going to be somebody there that has taken like old bottles and made some really cool like
0: bird feeder.
1: Feeders. Have you seen the like wine bottle displays that you can get that are like welded together for your garden?
0: You could do a wind chime.
1: Yes.
0: You could do a, our Southern Life Expo is totally new. And they're like, I've never heard of this. It's brand new. We're putting it on July 11th. That's a Saturday. It's going to be at the Knoxville Expo Center, 9 to 4. It's totally free, courtesy of Visit My Smokies.
1: There's going to be hundreds of vendors there. Food you can buy, and you can eat it right there. There's also going to be homemade things like jams and brownies and all of that that you can eat later. There's a kid boss market, so if you are between 5 and 17, you can support local kids. And there's going to be a Christmas in July section.
0: I just found out we got a foam dart arena there.
1: Yes.
0: So stuff for the kids to do, too.
1: Yeah. It's totally family friendly.
0: All right. WIVK.com for info.
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3: Good morning from the WVLD newsroom. I'm Brittany Tarwater. KPD says more officers are coming to the force. Mayor India Kincannon's $500 million budget was approved. Nearly 20% of it goes towards first responders, including KPD. They say the money will help with competitive salaries and benefits and a 4% raise. Chief Paul Noel ready to use the money to help fill in gaps in their department. A slew of new laws taking place in Tennessee soon after July 1st. Bars and restaurants must have testing devices on hand to crack down on drink spiking. People under 21 who buy vape and tobacco products will face penalties. And local governments must protect the privacy of immigration officers. The Morristown Police Department has a new canine officer. Canine Greg is a short-haired pointer and will work alongside Lieutenant Brad Rice. Greg is certified through the National Narcotic Drug Detection Association and is also trained in bomb detection, searching, and tracking. From the WVLT Newsroom, I'm Brittany Tarwater with the three things that you need to know. Have a great Thursday.
4: Well, we're off to a Thursday morning start that is warm, that is windy, and at least for now, wreck-free. Work continues off and on. Watch those delays from time to time up and down Ocala Highway. We're okay right now. And, of course, pick-up drop-off early, all lanes of Pella City Parkway. 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
6: Weather. Well, we're looking at a very breezy and muggy day, and this is actually setting the stage for a bit more activity moving into the forecast for our Thursday. It starts out very isolated and then becomes scattered as we head into the afternoon and evening, and some of those storms could pack a punch, so be sure to stay up to date with the forecast. In the WVLT Fersler Weather Center, I'm meteorologist Sydney Sullivan.
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0: 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Good morning, it's Joey and Nancy.
1: I did my son Ben dirty, and I feel like if he finds out, I may not ever get him to help me again.
0: Helped you do what?
1: I really did not feel like cleaning my house the other day. And I always help him and my husband, like, do the yard. And Matt always helps me clean the house. But I just didn't feel like doing it by myself. And I didn't want to listen to him complain. So here's the deal. Ben has been asking to go to this baseball camp in Texas.
0: Right.
1: For like this, I don't know what it is. It doesn't matter. Well, I had already decided that he could go, but I hadn't told him that I had booked it. So I said, if you help me do all of the house chores.
0: Yeah.
1: And you clean up the garage and you mow the grass and you weed eat outside, then I'll book this trip for you and your dad to go on.
0: What's wrong with that?
1: Because I had already booked it.
0: Yeah. Yeah. You got to get what you need sometimes.
1: And I'm just like, y'all, I got 3 solid hours of work out of that kid.
0: Oh, yeah.
1: With 0 complaints. I even walked into his bathroom and I was like, you didn't clean your sink and you didn't clean your shower doors. He goes, yes, ma'am, I'll do it right now. And I was like,
0: that's not normal. That's not normal. Oh, that's the trick,
1: he's
0: Nancy.
1: He's 13. Of course it's not normal.
0: Is this positive reinforcement? And I mean that because, you know, threats, they say, aren't very helpful.
1: Right.
0: But if you, you know, if you do this thing, I'll give you a treat. That's how you train dogs.
1: Yeah, it's kind of like bribing, sort of.
0: Well, there's an incentive.
1: Yeah.
0: Right. I don't think there's anything. The fact you had already decided to do it, let yourself go.
1: Well, he then came to me and he was like, I just want you to know how much I appreciate everything that you do for me, Mom. And I was like, what? And he goes, you cook me dinner. You buy my clothes.
0: Is this real?
1: You give me a roof over my head.
0: He's 13.
1: You drive me wherever I need to go. And I'm like, keep trucking there, buddy.
0: Something's fishy here. when did the next request come from him?
1: No, this was all within like the cleaning and then the driving him to practice and all of that stuff. He like belts out this stuff. And then he was like, and I'm very excited that you've done this, you know, for me. And I was like,
0: that's what you're doing. Ain't nothing wrong with that.
1: Okay.
0: I have this method I've been using for the kids. And they tried to tell me, the kids are good. They tried to tell me that mommy doesn't like that I do this. And I'll tell you what it is in a second. I verified with her. She goes, I never said that. So this is my new thing. All right. Try it. It's fun. So instead of saying, hey, I want you to go do the laundry and I want you to go take the trash and I want you to do all that. No, we're past that. The new game is, pick up 25 things that aren't where they're supposed to be.
1: Okay.
0: And when you hit 25, you're done. But there are some rules to this. If you see 15 colored pencils on the floor, that's one.
1: Okay, I was going to ask.
0: No.
1: Legos could be days worth of work.
0: And I said, don't you try to cheat me on this. I said, that's one, right? And so that's what they've been doing. You'll hear Marv walk around, 21, 20. I can't find a 20. Keep looking, son. You'll find one. And the house has been picked up, Nancy.
1: Wait, so they've been throwing your wife under the bus?
0: Well, I told Marvin I wanted him to do this. He wanted to play Nintendo. He goes, Mommy says she doesn't like that you do that. And I said, okay. So I walk over to her and I said, hey, Marvin says you don't like that I incentivize picking up or whatever. She looks at me. She goes, I never said that. I said, okay.
1: Busted!
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1: Dolly Parton said, hey, listen, one day ain't enough for a grand opening of my new truck stop. Let's do a whole week. I've got all that tea and more coming up next.
2: Joey and Nancy.
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1: 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Thank you so much for that. This is Rich Bailey, Program Director and one of your midday hosts. 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And yes, you can be there too. 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

0: exhibition, and there's a ton of live music. So they have like multiple different concert stages there where you can go and watch a whole different slew of artists. And then this, I'm going to call it the season finale.
1: All right.
0: On July 3rd, they have live music, a cornhole competition, bounce houses, raffle prizes, wow, food trucks, ice cream, and a fireworks display at the truck stop.
1: But no Dolly.
0: Correct. The truck stop has confirmed that Dolly will not be in attendance for any of the grand opening festivities. And I think that they put that out there for crowd control.
1: You think that's true?
0: I don't think it's true, but I think that they're saying that so that 50,000 people don't inundate Cornersville, Tennessee.
1: Exactly. That's more than that lives in Cornersville.
0: That's what I'm saying. A third grade teacher in Maine caught the attention of Luke Combs when she posted that her students listened to his music to help them focus during their writing time. She posted a clip of them singing Days Like These.

Tennessean truck stop opens next week, and they're celebrating with an entire week of grand opening. It's June 24th all the way through July 3rd. So it officially opens, like I said, on the 24th, but it's not till 2:30 p.m. You can go and get samples from the barbecue place in there, the cup of

0: That's cool. I love that.
1: So Luke actually signed one of his vinyl records and sent it to her to play the kids. And I was thinking, they have a record player? No, he sent them their record player too.
2: How cool is that?
1: Oh, so
3: hot tea.
1: Scottish World Cup fans have almost drank Boston dry.
4: There was no beer. The Scots fans just drunk the place dry, and all they had was like Bud Light.
1: Oh, not just the Bud Light. Y'all, hundreds of thousands of people have set up shop in Boston. And by the way, Boston's not even a host city. It's like 30 minutes from the host city. Here's my favorite part, though. A bar called Hennessy's nicknamed these people the Tartan Army. And I am obsessed because they're like, yes, we have drinking kilts. We have dress kilts because you don't drink in the dress kilts because you don't want to spill anything on them. They drank every single beer in that bar this past weekend. And the business said it is triple the revenue of St. Patrick's Day.
0: Whoa.
1: My only question is, how much vacation do these people have? They're taking months off. I'm Nancy. That's your hot tea.
5: You know the rumor and a lot of mystery. Joey and Nancy sip a hot tea.
6: Right now, driving conditions are pretty good shape, although we know something's heading this way a little bit later on. They're extinguishing a car fire on 40 westbound 434. That'll be in Cock County. Already, you see a lot of trucks up and down the interstate, especially Lovell Road, Watt Road, and even Strawberry Place Pike, trying to keep it wreck-free. Knoxville Smokies Baseball, again, tonight through Sunday. 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Knoxville Smokies Baseball, incredible stadium of coveted park.
7: Becoming very muggy and windy out ahead of isolated showers that ultimately become scattered moving into the afternoon and evening, and some storms could pack a punch. In the WVLT First Alert Weather Center, I'm meteorologist Sydney Sullivan.
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9: 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And yes, you can be there too. 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
2: A better life with Dr. Sanjay Gupta.
3: Eating a healthy diet is not only good for you physically, it can also keep your brain sharp as you age. According to a new study out of China, people who most closely followed the MIND diet slowed aging in key structures inside their brains by more than 2 years. The MIND diet is a combination of the Mediterranean diet, which we talk a lot about, and the DASH diet, which stands for Dietary Approaches to Stop Hypertension. All three of these diets are similar, but the MIND diet puts more of an emphasis on berries, beans, leafy green vegetables, fish, poultry, whole grains, olive oil, and nuts. You're not going to eat foods with a lot of saturated fat. We're talking cheese, butter, red meat, or anything fried. You really don't have to eat like this 100% of the time. That's the key. Just do the best that you can. I'm Dr. Sanjay Gupta, helping you live a better life.

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3: Good morning from the WVLT Newsroom. I'm Brittany Tarwater. Morgan County EMA says water on the Emory River is being tested as a precaution after a train derailed last week. They don't think there's any danger. Crews have been monitoring the water quality for days, checking for ethanol. Officials say EPA found small patches of foam on the river yesterday. They think it's foam used by firefighters to put the fire out at the crash site. The river is being sampled out of caution. They also say air quality is safe right now. A warning if you're driving on Boyds Creek Highway in Sevier County. Leaders say several sinkholes have formed at the road near Rippling Water Circle, and they're getting worse. TDOT was at the scene yesterday to make repairs. Officials say traffic will be impacted while crews fix it. Gatlinburg is now designated as the gateway to the Smokies. Lawmakers approved a resolution honoring the city's connection to the national park. Gatlinburg was officially incorporated back in 1945, a couple years after the Smokies was dedicated. Years later, our national park is the most visited in the U.S. From the WVLT Newsroom, I'm Brittany Tarwater with the three things you need to know. Have a great day.
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5: Law enforcement saying most things around are fairly quiet right now. 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That's going to be westbound 348 in Roane County. Let me get some more information on that. They're extinguishing a car fire westbound 434. That'll be in Cock County. Windy conditions. You're going to feel that. 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
7: Weather. Well, today you'll notice the wind's really starting to pick on up, and that'll usher in very muggy conditions, setting the stage for a bit of an active day ahead, starting out as isolated showers by about early morning, midday time frame, becoming more scattered as we head into the afternoon and evening. In the WVLT First Alert Weather Center, I'm meteorologist Sydney Sullivan.
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0: Joey and Nancy in the morning.
1: It's time. We want to know what makes your daddy so country.
2: Yeah, we're celebrating Dad's Father's Day week.
1: Yes, we are.
2: And we got tickets to go to Dollywood Spice Country for their Water Safety Day, June 25th. Teaching the world's largest swimming lesson. Free 30-minute swim lesson at the Mountain Waves Wave Pool. All right, we've done this 3 days in a row now. Today's day number four. We got three callers. Have you noticed, have they all been daughters calling?
1: They have all been daughters.
2: Throwing their daddies under the bus.
1: Absolutely.
2: All right, we got three of them talking about the country dads this morning. Who do we start with?
1: We are starting with Lindsay this morning.
2: Lindsay, you got to open up with My Daddy's So Country.
3: My daddy's so country, he one time got sprayed by a skunk, tried to clean up with some canned tomatoes, and when that didn't do it, when he got to work, he borrowed the janitor's cart with the hospital-grade cleaning chemicals, trying to clean up with that to get rid of the odor. Needless to say, that did not work, and the hospital sent him home.
1: He took a bath in canned tomatoes and then used commercial cleaning agents.
2: I swear the Fabuloso is going to work. Right. Yeah.
1: Oh, don't your daddy. Your daddy needs to be country enough to know that you got to do the baking soda paste.
2: All right. Moving on to Whitney.
4: Hey,
1: Whitney. Can you start off by saying, my daddy's so country?
4: My daddy is so country that he would feed me squirrel brains in a bottle as an infant.
1: What?
4: Yes.
1: Did you say squirrel brains in your bottle?
4: Yes. He would boil them, mix them with buttermilk, and put them in a bottle and give them to me.
1: Why?
2: The protein.
4: Protein, yeah. When they would go squirrel hunting, they would utilize every part of the squirrel. And it was a delicacy.
2: Yeah.
1: Okay.
2: Yeah.
1: Appalachian delicacy.
2: Do you still eat squirrel brains?
4: Yeah. No, absolutely
2: okay.
4: not.
2: Okay. That's a good one. Thank you, Whitney. Moving on to Amber. Amber, good morning.
5: Okay, yeah. My daddy was so country, he accidentally drank gas from the Mountain Dew can on accident, and he survived that.
2: He drank gas out of a Mountain Dew can?
5: Yeah.
2: Dare I ask how the gas got in the Mountain Dew can?
5: Right. So he was working on the lawnmower, so he put some gas in the Mountain Dew can and put it aside.
2: Okay.
5: It was empty.
2: As you do. A little extra octane.
5: He went back around to pick up his drink. He grabbed the wrong ones, and oh my gosh, yeah. About three or four go down. He gets realized, oh my gosh, he got the wrong drink. He spit it out. And he was planning on the inside. Ooh, it was so bad for him.
1: All these people eating and drinking stuff.
2: Oh, thank you, Amber. All right, my daddy's so country. That is three stories. Now, if you're listening, you've got to vote via text.
1: Yeah, Lindsay is number one. Her dad got sprayed by a skunk. Whitney is number two. Her daddy fed her squirrel brains in her bottle. And Amber is number three. Her daddy drank gasoline out of a Mountain Dew can.
2: All right, text number 1, 2, or 3 to get your vote in. We'll reveal the

0: 107.7 WIBK. It's Zach Top, south of Sanity. Joey and Nancy, we're doing our one of our favorite contests. It's called My Dad is So Country, as we honor dads in East Tennessee. With four tickets to go to Dollywood Splash Country, we had three stories this morning, three country dad stories. Give us a recap.
1: We had Lindsay, whose dad got sprayed by a skunk, and the hospital sent him home after using commercial cleaning agents. We had Whitney, whose dad made her drink squirrel brains with buttermilk out of her bottle as a child. And Amber's dad accidentally drank gasoline out of a Mountain Dew can.
0: How do you choose?
1: Well, East Tennessee chose, and they chose big. And Whitney, you poor daughter, you had to drink squirrel brains and buttermilk, and now you're going to Dollywood Splash Country, my sister.
0: Yeah, the Water Safety Day, June 25th, for the world's largest swimming lesson. Nancy, you dodged a bullet. You're dead. Doesn't he still eat squirrel brains?
1: He eats weird things, but he doesn't make me eat weird things anymore, so no.
0: He's a good daddy. Mm-mm. All right, we're going to play one more time tomorrow morning at 7 a.m. on WIBK.
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0: 107.7 WIVK. I sure love you, honey. Here's some squirrel brains. Here we go. Enjoy. It's Joey and Nancy. If you missed that, you have to go back to the podcast. We're doing My Daddy's So Country, and callers telling country dad stories. And the winner today was the lady when she was, toddler or baby. Dad would blend up squirrel brains and put it in the bottle.
1: With buttermilk. With
0: buttermilk.
1: Which makes it worse to me.
0: Gotta thicken it up
1: chunky.
0: A little bit. Let me change the subject. Hey,
1: please.
0: On the 27th, that's Saturday morning, the Joey and Nancy community crew is going to be in full force. We want your help. And you know what? Bring the kids.
1: Yeah, we need help. We're going to be at the Shangri-La Therapeutic Academy of Riding, right on the Knox Loudoun County line, right there by Dixie Lee Junction. We're going to be, you know, mucking stalls and out there in the fields, painting the barn, cleaning the office. And if you want to come and hang out with us, we've got donuts and a whole bunch of other stuff. Text the word crew to 656-9485. It's 9 a.m. to 11 a.m. And we're looking for about 20 people.
0: Yeah, it's a Saturday morning. We're going to bring the kids out. Mm-hmm. You bring up two. We don't need that many more people, but let's lock it in. Text the word crew to 656-WIVK. We'll come right back. We're playing Lucky 7 at 7:30.
2: Really, at this point, not too bad. Plenty of company on the interstate mains. You're dealing with windy conditions, lightweight, high-profile vehicles. You'll feel that, especially interstate speeds. They're extinguishing a car fire reported to be on 40 westbound 434 Cock County. A couple of extra minutes already with the trucks on and off at Watt Road. Extra fun at Ripley's Aquarium this month and July. Breakfast and a photo with a mermaid. The Penguin Parade, of course, stingrays and more. 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
3: Becoming very muggy and windy out ahead of isolated showers that ultimately become scattered moving into the afternoon and evening, and some storms could pack a punch. In the WVLT First Alert Weather Center, I'm meteorologist Sydney Sullivan.
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1: We got a good prize this morning on Lucky 7. 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
3: Good morning from the WVLT Newsroom. I'm Brittany Tarwater. Senator Marsha Blackburn says she was targeted in a planned attack on Sunday's UFC fight in the White House lawn. Five people have been arrested so far. One of them is 19 years old. Authorities say they plan to use drones with explosives near the fight, then shoot at the crowd if they tried to run. On social media, Senator Blackburn thanked FBI Director Kash Patel for thwarting the attack. Dolly Parton Children's Hospital's Adopt a Family campaign is underway. Right now, if you donate $15 to the hospital, you'll get a $15 Salsarita's gift card. The hospital says your donation will help provide food and clothing for families who may have to make unplanned visits. Several Salsaritas in Knoxville are part of the campaign. It runs through July 31st. Summer is here. Dollywood Splash Country is getting ready to host the world's largest swim lesson. It's happening at the water park's wave pool June 25th. That's Water Safety Day. Anyone who takes part in the lesson will get free tickets to the park that day. From the WVLT Newsroom, I'm Brittany Tarwater with the three things you need to know.
4: Well, the good news is I don't think you need an alternate. But the challenge is some nasty weather coming later on. Very windy conditions right now. You can feel that. Short lines are developing on 75 southbound and 640 west coming around town. That won't surprise anybody. Still single light cycles for Powell, Rocky Hill, Sequoia Hills, and Farragut. Softer water is better water from King Pure Water. It's a system I recommend, in my opinion, the highest ranked water filtration system in the southeast. That's from KingPureWater.com, system I have.
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6: Weather. Well, we're looking at a very breezy and muggy day, and this is actually setting the stage for a bit more activity moving into the forecast for our Thursday. It starts out very isolated and then becomes scattered as we head into the afternoon and evening, and some of those storms could pack a punch, so be sure to stay up to date with the forecast. In the WVLT Fersler Weather Center, I'm meteorologist Sydney Sullivan.
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2: Good luck!
3: Here we go, Lucky 7. Game with 7 questions, 7 callers, and somebody today went in $50 to go spend at the diner at Twisters.
4: Good morning, Eva.
5: Good morning.
3: Hi, Eva.
4: She would love to go to the diner at Twisters and get a cheeseburger and some crinkle fries. They got tater tots. They got chocolate milkshakes.
3: All right. Stop making us hungry.
5: Yeah,
3: right.
5: I'm a fat girl. I like that.
3: All right. Did she say what I thought she said?
4: Yeah, she sure did.
3: Okay. I'll have to go back on the Joey and Nancy podcast to listen to that. All right, Eva. So here's what we're going to do. To win today, you have to be the person to answer question 7. You'll only get 3 seconds per question. Let's go.
4: Eva, question 1. What towel brand is the quicker picker upper?
5: Hooky, I don't know.
3: The way my heart just jumped
4: mine
3: out of my...
4: Mine did, too. Whew. I like the way you speak, though.
5: Y'all have a great day.
3: I'm still recovering.
4: You too,
3: bye-bye right
4: now. Amber.
3: Did you say Snooki? I heard Snooki. That's
5: good morning.
4: I heard something very different. But anyway, Amber's going to watch her mouth, definitely. What towel brand is the quicker picker upper?
5: It is Bounty.
3: Thank you. Question 2. In what part of the airport do you retrieve checked luggage after a flight?
5: What part of the airport do you receive? I don't know.
3: That's so quick. All right.
4: Bye, Amber.
3: Move on to Catherine in Granger County. Catherine, we're on question 2. What part of the airport do you retrieve checked luggage after a flight?
6: Luggage pickup.
4: What's it called?
6: I have no idea. Okay. I've never flown.
4: What?
6: So I don't know.
4: Oh, my gosh.
3: Yeah. You'll
4: You're
3: find
4: so
3: out eventually.
4: Precious.
3: Luggage pickup is perfect, actually. I'll move on to Grayson and Scotty in Greenville. What part of the airport do you retrieve your checked luggage after a flight?
7: Baggage claim.
4: Question 3. What do you call a female donkey?
7: I don't know.
3: It's okay, buddy.
4: It's a hard day, I reckon.
3: M'lady.
4: Huh?
3: That's what you call it. M'lady.
4: Oh, m'lady.
3: All right, we'll move on. Lionel, like the train in Knoxville. Good morning. Yeah. Hey, man, we're on question
4: 3.
3: Three. Go ahead.
4: What do you call a female donkey?
8: A mule.
4: No, that's a cross between a mule and a donkey. A mule is a cross between a donkey and a horse.
3: Yeah.
4: Good gracious.
3: All right, into Warburg we go to Danielle. Danielle, we're on question 3.
4: What do you call a female donkey?
9: I'm a mare.
4: Okay. No, not a donkey.
3: Wow. Moving to Grandview. Ashley, question 3. Let's try to get to question 4.
4: Who built... I'm sorry. What do you call a female donkey?
9: A genie.
3: That's it. Question 4. According to the Bible, who built the ark?
9: Noah.
4: Question 5. What venue in Nashville is known as the mother church of country music?
9: The Old Opry.
3: Well, what's it called?
4: What's it called now?
9: Opryland.
3: Man, man, so close though.
4: We're in sudden
3: Ladies
4: death.
3: And gentlemen, it's been a while. Welcome to Sudden Death. How this works is we're on question, where are we at? Question 5. First person to get this right is going to be the winner. Today we'll start with Lee in Knoxville.
4: Lee, what venue in Nashville is known as the mother church of country music?
10: It's the Opera House.
4: No.
10: That is rubber.
3: Thank you, Lee. Amber,
4: is
3: we're
4: back.
3: On question 5. Hey. Answer this and win today.
4: What venue in Nashville is known as the mother church of country music?
9: It's the Raymond.
4: How do you spell that?
9: we went like 3 weeks ago for a concert. I think it's R-Y-M-A-N.
4: Okay, good. It's the Raymond.
9: Oh, I'm sorry.
4: That's okay. You won anyway because at least you spelled it right.
9: We did go just two or three weeks ago.
3: Congratulations. Well, now you're going to Twister's, the diner at Twister's. You got $50 to spend there. Play tomorrow morning. Do it all over again. 7:30.
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12: 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Thank you so much for that. This is Rich Bailey, program director and one of your midday hosts. And as a way to say thank you for listening to us on our stream, we're going to give you a chance to win tickets to see Cody Johnson over at the Food City Center. He's going to be in town on August 22nd, along with Clint Black and Chase Beckham. And yes, you

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0: 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Am I supposed to feel bad that I haven't got my dad a card, a gift for Father's Day? Because I was thinking about it this morning. I'm like, well, he's in Iowa. And if I buy something, unless it's Amazon, which is so impersonal, he ain't going to get it. And then I'm like, I just talked to him for 30 minutes the other day on the phone. Isn't that what's more important? Does it even matter?
1: Do you all normally swap gifts?
0: No.
1: See, we made a pact years ago. I don't even know how long ago. Like, we just don't do adult gifts in our house. We don't do birthday. Like, we'll go to dinner. We might go to a Father's Day brunch or something like that. Sure. But we don't do birthdays. We don't do Mother's Day. We don't do Christmas gifts. Nothing. It's great.
0: Dad will still, on my birthday, Apple pay me $100, like Apple Cash, it's an iPhone thing. And then for Christmas, I think they send me $150. That's it. They send the money and it sits in my account and I use it as needed. But it's like, I don't even think he cares. And then if you try to look stuff up, my dad's almost 75. You know, the best gifts I used to get him was those stupid little, he has a bar in his house. He built a bar. Okay. I would buy him these stupid little puzzles, the kind of what do you call them? They're like
2: the brain teaser.
0: Brain teaser, like physical puzzles. Mm-hmm. Okay.

0: Okay.
1: And so they were like little bar props. But even that, I'm like, do I...
0: Ben did buy Matt a puzzle yesterday. He's not up and listening, so it's okay.
1: Yeah.
0: But it's like a barbecue lover's puzzle. It's the traditional thing that you see on the end cap of any store where you're just walking and you're like, I need a gift. And so Ben's like, I want to get this for Dad. I was like, whatever.
1: Yeah, but Ben's 13, too. I know. And it's like...
2: I went online to try to look for ideas, and it's always just really, really weird stuff. Like, some of them that I noted were... Guerlain extra foot cream for $21.
0: What?
2: I'm like, why would you buy your father foot cream? A Carhartt insulated dog coat. I'm like, that's not a gift for your dad. That's a gift for the dog.
0: For the dog?
2: One of them was a New York Knicks mini bead kit, like for bracelet making.
0: For a dad?
2: Yes.
1: Yeah, but even the ones that make sense for men, not that a guy can't have a bead kit, I guess, but it's like, they're just things that, like, I would buy for my... Like, if I need a beard trimmer, I'm going to get a beard trimmer.
0: Right.
1: I don't know.
0: Okay, so let me ask you a question, right, because you're the only dad in the room here.
1: Mm.
0: If I was to buy my husband a gift, or my dad, or your dad, like, coming from a dad's man's perspective...
1: Yes.
0: What would that... Like, what would said gift be? Help everybody out. Okay. Tell them what the real men want out there.
1: Let me choose where we go eat. And there's no question about it. I'll just choose where I want to eat, and that's it. As weird as it is.
0: Okay.
1: So I want us to go to... My wife doesn't even know this. We're going to Waffle House for breakfast on Saturday. We're going to do Saturday stuff, okay? And then let's go do some sort of experience that is cool for me as a dad. So we're going to go fishing with the boys.
0: Okay.
1: We fish a lot, but, like, we'll go fishing, and we will clear space for that. And just experience stuff. I think we're going to go see the Toy Story movie. We're the Disney Pixar kind of family. So we're going to go see that. And those are all, like, good experiences. But none of them have to do with me unwrapping anything.
0: So you, as a dad, you don't care if you unwrap anything.
1: It's nice, especially when it's thoughtful. Right. But it's like, I don't think I end the day and feel like, hey, something didn't happen today.
0: Well, see, like with my husband, I would rather, if I see something throughout the year that I want to get him, I would rather just get it and give it to him right then than for society to tell me it's Father's Day, you have to buy him a gift. Same thing with my dad.
1: I found this list online. So these are like the top five things that dads say they really want. Not these corny gifts that Carly was talking about. One of them, I want to pack a cooler and go to the local park, set up a small grill, cook some burgers, drink a beer or two, and hang out with my wife and daughter. See what I'm saying? It's just special. I'd love to go on a long hike with my kids. I want to go to a baseball game, eat some hot dogs, enjoy some time with my kids. I want a day off. I want to spend time with my family and not be expected to go out to a meal with my in-laws. That's not me talking. That's this list I'm reading.
0: Okay.
1: See what I'm saying? That's it. So, like, if you're a wife or, you know, whatever, trying to figure out what to do, see what would make him feel great for a day. What would be his perfect day? And then go create that. Right?
0: Well, and I think that I... Remind me later, guys. I got to make some reservations. I think I know the restaurant I want to take them to.
1: Yeah.
0: Mm-hmm.
1: Something thoughtful that means something to him. Gifts are cool, but not everything. It's Joey and Nancy.
3: Biggest interstate problem is I-40 westbound crash at Campbell Station Road. Move to the right lane to get by it. And traffic is already backed up all the way back toward Pella City Parkway. So slow going as well. Campbell Station Road down to, try to make it down to Lovell Road on the eastbound side. Move to the right lane, 40 westbound at Campbell Station Road. That's the biggest headache on the interstate right now. 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
4: Becoming very muggy and windy out ahead of isolated showers that ultimately become scattered moving into the afternoon and evening, and some storms could pack a punch. In the WVLT First Alert Weather Center, I'm meteorologist Sydney Sullivan.
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17: A better life with Dr. Sanjay Gupta.
18: Did you know that almost half the vegetables and more than three quarters of the fruit that we eat in this country come from just one state, California? Yeah, it's true. And according to a new report by the Environmental Working Group, a health advocacy organization, a lot of this produce is tainted with PFAS, which are sometimes referred to as forever chemicals. Why? Well, the EPA says pesticides keep America's food supply safe, abundant, and affordable. And of course, these chemicals are used in every state, not just California. Now, if you are worried, though, about how much you're consuming, the best thing to do is to buy organic produce, if and when you can. Organic or not, you should rinse all fruits and vegetables under running water. Don't use any soap. And as one epidemiologist told us, use a brush on sturdier items like carrots, potatoes, and cucumbers. I'm Dr. Sanjay Gupta, helping you live a better life.
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4: Good morning from the WVLT newsroom. I'm Brittany Tarwater. KPD says more officers are coming to the force. Mayor India Kincannon's $500 million budget was approved. Nearly 20% of it goes towards first responders, including KPD. They say the money will help with competitive salaries and benefits and a 4% raise. Chief Paul Noel ready to use the money to help fill in gaps in their department. A slew of new laws taking place in Tennessee soon. After July 1st, bars and restaurants must have testing devices on hand to crack down on drink spiking. People under 21 who buy vape and tobacco products will face penalties, and local governments must protect the privacy of immigration officers. The Morristown Police Department has a new canine officer. Canine Greg is a short-haired pointer and will work alongside Lieutenant Brad Rice. Greg is certified through the National Narcotic Drug Detection Association and is also trained in bomb detection, searching, and tracking. From the WVLT Newsroom, I'm Brittany Tarwater with the three things that you need to know. Have a great Thursday.
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6: Starting out with the biggest problem, this crash at I-40 westbound Campbell Station Road. Move to the right lane to get by it. You're backed up all the way back to about Pella City Parkway. And the eastbound side is getting a little slow as well, coming by the Rex Seawood Rubberneckers. Windy conditions, you'll feel that in high-profile, lightweight vehicles. 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
9: Weather. Well, today you'll notice the wind's really starting to pick on up, and that'll usher in very muggy conditions, setting the stage for a bit of an active day ahead. Starting out as isolated showers by about early morning, midday time frame, becoming more scattered as we head into the afternoon and evening. In the WVLT First Alert Weather Center, I'm meteorologist Sydney Sullivan.
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0: 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Okay, I have a question that some might find insensitive, and I am not trying to be insensitive. It's a curiosity.
1: Okay.
0: Okay. If you have a baby, I'll just say that. If you have a baby that is not genetically yours.
1: Okay.
0: And maybe you do have other children that are.
1: Okay? So maybe you've adopted one?
0: Maybe.
1: Okay.
0: Is it the same? Do you think of them the same way? Now, this could be even a stepkid. It could be...
1: I don't know about the stepkid because that's a little bit different, I feel like. Because you're dealing with another parent.
0: Okay. My question is, if this baby is yours, okay, and by yours, I mean they are legally yours, you're their guardian, but you may not be their biological parents. So an adoption, or in the case of this couple in Florida who gave birth to a baby that is not genetically theirs, okay? I don't even know if we talked about this before. I know off the air we did. It's this couple. They have this baby. I think she got pregnant in January, delivers in December. Something like this. She did deliver in December. Baby comes out, and the baby's South Asian, okay? They do a, and this is a Caucasian couple. They appear to be a Caucasian couple. They did DNA testing. They had IVF. So instantly they're like, uh-oh, something's off here. They do an investigation. They determine that, yes, in fact, that is not their genetically created baby. And after some investigation, they identified what they're calling a patient four, patient 004, from this, I'm guessing the same clinic, who they've identified as the biological parents and the mom.
1: And let me clarify, this is not like an embryo adoption where it was never going to be genetically their child. They had frozen embryos. They had the wrong embryo implanted via the clinic. I want to make that clear because a lot of times if you are having issues, you can like adopt an egg and have that baby.
0: No, this was a whoopsie. Not that case. This was not supposed to happen.
1: No.
0: Okay. And here's the other thing. So these, I think it's important to know these parents, they give birth to this baby. I think they very quickly decide, hey, I think we want to, sorry, I want to make sure I have the right clip of something. I think that we want to keep it.
1: Yeah.
0: Then they find the genetic parents. And so there's an agreement now. And the agreement is that, yes, these Caucasian parents get to keep this South Asian baby. And there's some interesting relationship. Let's listen to this. See this.
2: Would your clients have preferred?
0: Okay, so this is an interview with the lawyer for the biological mom. Listen.
2: Would your clients have preferred to have the legal custody of Shay, of the baby?
3: If it were up to my clients and they had the choice, of course. But the laws in this country and in Florida favor the parents who actually give birth to a child. So it would have been an incredibly uphill legal battle.
4: In a statement, Shay's birth parents say they have begun and intend to continue to foster a relationship of friendship and trust with their daughter's genetic parents.
0: So there we are. That's why I'm asking the question. So they're going to raise the baby.
1: Yes.
0: But the baby's not going to grow up to look like them. Nope. The baby, it will not have the same genetic traits. This is another person's biological baby. And so I'm not saying they shouldn't treat the baby different. I'm just saying, do you, because you just know.
1: Well, and I think that they are the ones that actually reached out to the genetic parents because they were like, this happened. And I think it's a road that they're both navigating down because they're like, this should have never happened in the first place. I don't know if they're going to share custody or if they're just going to share photos or when the baby gets old enough, they all raise the baby. I'm not really sure.
0: Right.
1: But somebody texted in anonymously and said, I adopted my husband's niece and I wondered if I could love her like I do my own. And I was wrong. I actually love her so much more.
0: Amanda, good morning.
5: Good morning.
0: Hey, what do you want to say?
5: So, first of all, I'm adopted. My husband is adopted. Both of our parents have turned their back on us for reasons I won't get into. But I have fully adopted my husband's children, and I treat them no different than I treat my biological children.
0: Like, not at all. Like, there's no, and this is not me saying anybody should. I've not been in that position before.
1: Right.
0: And I just don't know how it would be. That's all I'm trying to say. Thank you, Amanda. Appreciate that. You know, and you made a good point. Both of these sets of families here, this is totally unfortunate. And yes, the place is getting sued. There's a whole lawsuit. I think that place shut down, the IVF clinic in Florida.
1: They did, but then they reopened as a different brand. So I don't know if it's the same people or like what the deal is, but they are being royally sued.
6: Mm-hmm. Joey and Nancy got all the
7: hot tea.
1: Well, Dolly Parton says one day ain't enough for my grand opening, my Tennessee truck stop. I'm going to do a whole week. I got all that tea and more coming up next.
6: WIBK's Southern Life Expo. 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

0: Northwest Tennessee and Truck Stop opens next week, and they're celebrating with an entire week of grand opening. It's June 24th all the way through July 3rd. So it officially opens, like I said, on the 24th, but it's not till 2:30 p.m. You can go and get samples from the barbecue place in there, the Cup of Ambition, and there's a ton of live music. So they have like multiple different concert stages there where you can go and watch a whole different slew of artists. And then this, I'm going to call it the season finale.
1: All right.
0: On July 3rd, they have live music, a cornhole competition, bounce houses, raffle prizes, wow, food trucks, ice cream, and a fireworks display at the truck stop.
1: But no Dolly.
0: Correct. The truck stop has confirmed that Dolly will not be in attendance for any of the grand opening festivities. And I think that they put that out there for crowd control.
1: You think that's true?
0: I don't think it's true, but I think that they're saying that so that 50,000
1: people
0: don't inundate Cornersville, Tennessee.
1: Exactly. That's more than that lives in Corners.
0: That's what I'm saying. A third grade teacher in Maine caught the attention of Luke Combs when she posted that her students listened to his music to help them focus during their writing time. She posted a clip of them singing Days Like These.

0: That's cool. I love that.
1: So Luke actually signed one of his vinyl records and sent it to her to play the kids. And I was thinking, they have a record player? No, he sent them that their record player too.
2: How cool was that?
1: Oh, so neat. Hot tea. Scottish World Cup fans have almost drank Boston dry.
3: There was no beer. The Scots fans just drunk the place dry, and all they had was like Bud Light.
1: Oh, not just the Bud Light. Y'all, hundreds of thousands of people have set up shop in Boston. And by the way, Boston's not even a host city. It's like 30 minutes from the host city. Here's my favorite part, though. A bar called Hennessy's nicknamed these people the Tartan Army. And I am obsessed because they're like, yes, we have drinking kilts. We have dress kilts because you don't drink in the dress kilts because you don't want to spill anything on them. They drank every single beer in that bar this past weekend. And the business said it is triple the revenue of St. Patrick's Day.
0: Whoa.
1: The World Cup runs through mid-July, so bars, y'all better stock up. I'm Nancy, and that's your hot tea.
4: And now you know the rumor and a lot of mystery. Joey and Nancy sip a hot tea.
5: Biggest delays right now, I-40 westbound, Pellissippi City Parkway to Campbell Station Road, working at a wreck. 40 eastbound, coming out of Loudoun County, very slow going by Watt Road, all the way up to the wreck scene around Lovell Road, Pellissippi City Parkway, eastbound, extremely slow, passing Paper Mill Road, and long delays, 40 west, 640 west downtown. Old Ben Franklin Motors, over 12,000 five-star reviews. 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I'm Pete Michaels.
6: Becoming very muggy and windy out ahead of isolated showers that ultimately become scattered moving into the afternoon and evening, and some storms could pack a punch. In the WVLT First Alert Weather Center, I'm meteorologist Sydney Sullivan.
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0: 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Man, we are almost to Dollywood wristband time. 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
0: I think we need to explain what they are. 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
1: Oh, that's right.
0: 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And what they do is they get you into Dollywood, typically Labor Day weekend, at least one of the days. 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
1: Hello and welcome to Group Therapy. Who may we be talking to?
2: Hey, this is Mitch, and I am not very smart.
1: Oh.
2: I did something really dumb at work.
1: What'd you do?
3: Oh my God.
2: Well, I should say my behavior was not very smart. Oh. I am completely smart and worthy and everything. But what I did at my weekly staff meeting, conducted by my very slow and boring boss, was you know, the kind where where everybody has to be there. This could have been an email, but we're all sitting there listening because they are exerting their power and going on and on and on.
3: No idea.
4: We have no idea how that feels, ever.
3: No, seriously. We've never experienced that. What did you do?
2: Okay, so my boss is not shutting up. I'm sitting there and everybody's like nodding off in the meeting, and I go to my Apple Watch to text a colleague who's also just, you know, in the same situation as I am. And I go talk to text and I say into my watch, OMG, will he ever shut up? But instead of sending it, the watch reads it back to me out loud to confirm the message, you know, Siri voice in the silent room. So I'm panicking, right, as this thing is talking to me and everybody in the room smacking my wrist. But some of it definitely came out, especially the part where the watch said, sending. OMG, will he ever And then
3: You got bit. You got bit.
4: Wait. Okay, I got a couple questions. First of all, do you not have your phone in this meeting?
2: No, we're not supposed to have phones. You know, the etiquette is such that you put your phone down.
3: No phones.
4: Okay.
3: But your phone's connected to your watch. Okay.
4: And then why in a silent meeting would you talk to text? What are you, like, tying your shoe down there and going, oh, my God?
2: Well, you know, you can kind of get away with a little.
3: You,
2: like,
3: ever tried to text on an Apple Watch?
4: I don't have an Apple Watch.
3: I don't have one. It is clunky. With big fat man hands.
4: See, that's why I don't have one.
3: No.
4: I will inadvertently put myself in this exact same situation.
3: You can do it. You can whisper very articulately, and it'll catch you. But I would never have thought about it repeating back to you.
2: Oh, it does. It's a nice little confirmation tool, but it just is so loud, and everybody heard it.
4: Oh,
3: wait, did he
4: no.
3: hear it? Did he, like, respond?
2: So that's the thing. After OMG, will he ever shut up, was heard, there was this awkward ripple of laughter in the room. And my boss just kept going on and on like nothing had happened. And I am not sure if he heard it. But I can't be positive. So since Monday, my boss hasn't said a single word about this. And I'm spiraling. I just don't know, and I'm wondering if he heard it or if he is pretending he didn't hear it. And I'm just wondering if I'm imagining the whole thing. I don't know if he's mad at me. Am I overthinking this?
4: How is he acting? Is he, like, acting distant, or is he acting completely normal toward you? Like, I know a lot of bosses that just don't talk to their employees hardly ever.
2: No, we normally get along pretty great, which, you know, makes it even worse because it seems like business as usual. Like, he hasn't acted like anything has changed. But I do want to apologize if he did hear it. But I'm also terrified that if I bring it up and he didn't hear it, then I'm making things worse for myself.
3: I'm torn. That would tear me up.
4: I don't know if that'd
3: tear me up. Because I'd be telling myself he heard it. And he's going to hold a grudge. And at some point, I'm going to pay the price for this. And I want this over with.
2: Right.
3: Hang on a sec. Let's go to Anxiety Corner. Carly, what would you do in this situation?
5: Oh, I would completely avoid the entire situation. I would never admit to anything. Even if they confronted me about it, I would say that I was texting my friend about a different friend in a group chat.
3: All right. What does Mitch do in this situation?
4: We need help.
3: He trash talked his boss. in a meeting on his Apple Watch and it read it out loud. It said, OMG, will he ever shut up?
4: But he doesn't know if his boss actually heard it or not.
3: So he's kind of spiraling. The number is 656-9485. Call or text what you do. We'll come back on Group Therapy.
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6: Still very big backups on 40 westbound from west of Cedar Bluff all the way down past Campbell Station Road. 40 eastbound out of Loudoun County by Watt Road all the way up to Campbell Station Road. Eastbound slow by Paper Mill Road and lined up again on 4640 around it through downtown. 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
7: I caught you listening to the WIVK stream. Thank you so much for that. This is Rich Bailey, Program Director, and one of your midday hosts. And as a way to say thank you for listening to us on our stream, we're going to give you a chance to win tickets to see Cody Johnson over at the Food City Center. He's going to be in town on August 22nd, along with Clint Black and Chase Beckham. And yes, you can be there too. 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
8: A better life with Dr. Sanjay Gupta.
9: For the ninth year in a row, Finland has been named the happiest country in the world. That's according to the World Happiness Report put out every year by the Wellbeing Research Center at the University of Oxford in the UK. Two other Nordic nations, Iceland and Denmark, came in at numbers 2 and 3. Now, having spent quite a bit of time in these countries over my 2.5 decades as a journalist, I can tell you that this is not at all that surprising. There's an entirely different way of thinking in these countries. We before me, you might say. In other words, the mentality is less adversarial and much more, we're all in this together. One other interesting thing that came up was that no matter where someone lived, the more time they spent on social media, the less happy they were. Want to smile? It's simple. Put your phone away for a bit. I'm Dr. Sanjay Gupta, helping you live a better life.
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17: Weather. Well, we're looking at a very breezy and muggy day, and this is actually setting the stage for a bit more activity moving into the forecast for our Thursday. It starts out very isolated and then becomes scattered as we head into the afternoon and evening, and some of those storms could pack a punch, so be sure to stay up to date with the forecast. In the WVLT First Alert Weather Center, I'm meteorologist Sydney Sullivan.
0: 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Okay.

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1: Back with Group Therapy. Oh, Mitchy Mitch. So he was trying to trash talk his boss in a meeting by speaking into his Apple Watch. You know, the whole dictation thing.
2: Right.
1: And basically said, OMG, will he ever shut up? Is one of them meetings. But the Apple Watch read the text out loud. Everybody laughed and got weird, but the boss didn't respond. And now he's like, I feel like he knows, do I need to apologize?
2: And I, you know, from the snarky side of me, I would be like, congratulations, I woke everybody up in the meeting.
3: Yeah, but you don't know my boss. I mean, I literally saw my entire job flash before my eyes.
2: What do you do for a living, just out of sheer curiosity?
3: I'm in the tech sector.
2: Oh, so he probably doesn't have a sense of humor.
1: That's what I literally just thought.
4: See, that. Avoid and lie. That's my advice.
1: Erica texted. She said, I'd quit on the spot.
2: I would leave to avoid any of the awkwardness.
1: Morning, WIVK. What are you doing in this situation?
5: I would own it, you know, just because if they're close enough, I don't say friends, but like partners at work or coworkers, whatever word you want to use there. You know, he may think the same about him sometimes. You know, you never know.
2: Well, somebody does not agree with you. They sent us a Facebook message and said, deny until you die.
5: No, but I'm different than that. I'd take it and own it. I'd have fun with it.
1: Yeah, man. I appreciate it. Oh, Nikki's on the phone. I know you're going to have something to say.
6: So, me personally, I'm that type of person that doesn't care what anybody thinks of me or my thoughts or my mouth. I wouldn't care, but I kind of like Carly's idea.
1: Right, I think you never mention anything, I think.
2: Yeah.
6: Exactly. I mean, because, and I'm sure he's not the only one that has a watch in the room, so it could have been anybody.
1: Thank you, Nikki. Appreciate it. Morning, Lisa. What do you want to say?
7: Honesty is always the best policy, but if he's in a room full of people, deny, deny, deny.
2: You are not the only one that has said that. We've gotten a million texts that said deny, deny, deny.
7: 1,000% deny that ever. You don't even know what he's talking about. Deny it.
2: Oh, my gosh. Wait, but listen to Freddie's idea. He said, let your boss know that you heard it too and you're willing to work with him to find out where it came from.
7: 100%. I agree with that. I like that better than deny, deny, deny.
2: I do too.
1: Thank you, Lisa. Great. Appreciate
2: 100%.
1: It.
2: I don't.
1: Do we have any good advice?
2: I feel like this is the first time that I have truly, like, sucked at group therapy.
1: All right. I got it. Here's what I think you should do, man to man. Be a man about this. Completely avoid it and don't talk about it like it ever happened.
2: Thank you. Like, if he's not acting a type of way towards you, I'm going to think that he did not.
1: Just leave it.
2: And you need to not be awkward.

0: towards him, because I can see like him not knowing and you're like trying to buddy up with him, you know, like bump elbows, like, did you see what they did in the football game on Sunday?
1: Yeah.
2: Right. Just be cool. Be yes. cool. Don't overdo it, because then he'll know something's up.
1: Right. And if it comes up.
3: Lie.
1: No, don't lie.
0: I don't know what you're talking
1: about.
0: If
1: it comes up, dude knows, and be honest, because if you lie, it's even worse.
3: I'd be like, you know what?
1: Yeah, I did. That was stupid. Sorry.
2: And you know what else I could say? I could say, you know what? I'm sorry I did that, but you already covered everything so well at the beginning of the meeting that you didn't need to say anything.
0: I think that's a pucker move right yeah. there. That's get the napkin and wipe the brown stuff off your nose.
1: Interesting.
2: Well,
1: Mitch.
2: Yeah. Just trying to keep my job. Just trying to keep these kids fed, you know?
1: Hey, man, this technology is going to break us. Mm. All right, man. Mm-mm. Mitch, thank you for calling Group Therapy.
2: Thank you for your help.
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5: 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This is Rich Bailey, Program Director, and one of your midday hosts. 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
8: More and more people are using magnesium supplements to help them sleep. But are they safe? And do they really work? Well, first, let's talk about actual magnesium. That's an essential mineral that is needed for more than 300 different processes in the body, according to one dietitian. And most people get enough of it simply from the foods they eat. Now, if you're not getting enough, there are a few different types of supplements you can try. But as always, you should talk to your doctor before starting any new medication or supplement, whether it's prescription or over-the-counter. Now, when it comes to the science, we looked into this, and I gotta say, there's not a lot of strong evidence that magnesium supplements will actually help you sleep. They might help you manage pain, they might help you lower your stress levels, or work to get your muscles to relax. And maybe it's those things then that help you get some better sleep. I'm Dr. Sanjay Gupta, helping you live a better life.
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0: I'm serious. 86 degrees today after 30 minutes in a locked car. That's deadly. About 120 degrees, 20 degrees, and it only gets hotter. Be careful.
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3: 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He's going to be in town on August 22nd, along with Clint Black and Chase Beckham. 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
19: Weather. Well, today you'll notice the wind's really starting to pick on up, and that'll usher in very muggy conditions, setting the stage for a bit of an active day ahead. Starting out as isolated showers by about early morning, midday time frame, becoming more scattered as we head into the afternoon and evening. In the WVLT First Alert Weather Center, I'm meteorologist Sydney Sullivan.
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1: Good morning, Pam.
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1: Oh, we have a first timer here. You've never played the $107,000 playlist payoff, huh?
2: No, I've played other games, but not this one.
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2: Yes.
1: So you have your 50 artist combinations with the name and the number. What are your three from lowest to highest?
2: 2, 3, and 22.
1: Okay, so Pam, you chose number 02, Luke Combs, number 03, Luke Bryan, and number 22, Chris Stapleton. Is this correct?
2: That's correct.
3: All right, Pam, this is the moment. I'm going over to the playlist payoff computer.
2: Okay.
3: Deep breaths.
1: I got this.
3: I'm going to punch this in. Let's see if you get $107,000.
0: The artists you've chosen from the playlist are not a match. You can try again in 48 business hours.
3: Pam, I'm sorry.
1: Oh, Pam, still we're not. So sorry. But darn. Hey, it's okay. You're going to walk away with $25 and a gas card, and now you're qualified to go see Alan Jackson at his farewell concert in Nashville, including $500 for gas and hotel.
2: Great.
3: All right, and hang on. A little after 11. We've got one more chance for you to win today.

0: 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Everybody keeps talking about how Matt Damon was bartending in Knoxville in the 90s.
1: Right.
0: Somebody on Facebook said, well, I worked with Morgan Wallen at Red Robin when he still lived
1: here. Red Robin?

0: We Learned with Joey and Nancy on WIVK.
1: Learned this morning that Dolly Parton will not be at the grand opening of her Tennessean truck stop.
2: Well, so they say.
1: Come on. You're right. They can't say she's going to be there because they'll overrun the town. Was it Cornersville?
2: There'll be 50,000 people there trying to meet her.
1: It's opening up on the 24th at the most random time. It's like 2:30 in the afternoon, yep. Central time. And it's going to be a week-long grand opening. Watch out.
2: Mm-hmm. Well, I learned that from our resident dad here in the room that most dads just want an experience out for Father's Day. They could care less about corny gifts. So I feel good. I'm just going to make reservations and go from there, right?
1: Just something your husband wants to do.
2: Yeah.
1: Yeah, just something that, you know, as boring or weird as it sounds. And that's all we want. We're simple folk.
2: Okay.
1: The Joey and Nancy podcast is where you can hear everything that you may have missed today. Lucky 7, what makes you special, group therapy. We're going to be back tomorrow morning. It is actually Friday. I think tomorrow morning, 9 a.m., is our last chance to try to give away $107,000 in the playlist payoff.
2: That's right. 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
1: Then we play Lucky 7. 7:30, we're going to do that.
2: Then it's all things 90s country, starting about 8:30 in the morning. Joey has to name 10 country songs with a 1 second clip or less. And then we've got our 90s country kickoff to the weekend.
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8: Heart disease is still the leading cause of death here in the United States and around the world. But what if there was something you could do earlier in life to reduce the odds of becoming a statistic? Well, here in the United States, tens of millions of adults already take a statin to lower their cholesterol. But new guidance put out by the American College of Cardiology and the American Heart Association now emphasize that treating high cholesterol sooner could significantly reduce a person's lifetime risk of heart attack or stroke. How early are we talking? In your 30s, believe it or not. Of course, you need to talk to your doctor about whether statins are right for you, but you should know that the evidence is really starting to stack up that shows the earlier you get a jump on reducing lifelong exposure to plaque-causing lipids and lipoproteins, the better the odds are going to be for you. Make sure you get your cholesterol checked. That's the first step. I'm Dr. Sanjay Gupta, helping you live a better life.
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5: Weather. Well, we're looking at a very breezy and muggy day, and this is actually setting the stage for a bit more activity moving into the forecast for our Thursday. It starts out very isolated and then becomes scattered as we head into the afternoon and evening, and some of those storms could pack a punch, so be sure to stay up to date with the forecast. In the WVLT First Alert Weather Center, I'm meteorologist Sydney Sullivan.
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0: 107.7 WIVK. Going to be a warm, possibly stormy day. Like, your drive home is going to be wet.
1: Wet. But, I mean, we need the rain, so yeah. I guess so.
0: Just be careful. Turn your lights on. Thanks for listening to WIVK. Rich Bailey's next.

107.7 WIBK. We're going to be keeping an eye on the weather for you today. Got a chance of some spotty showers throughout the day today and some isolated thunderstorms just in time for the ride home. Here's Florida Georgia Line. Yeah.

0: 107.7 WIVK. Riley Green for you this morning and changed my mind. Well, it looks like the scammers are at it once again. My phone's been blowing up. Supposedly, the folks from ZipRecruiter came across my profile and believed that I could be a strong match for a flexible, full, remote, part-time role that fits well within my background. It said I could work from home. It's flexible hours, 60 to 90 minutes each day, and I would be paid anywhere from $100 to $500 per day with a $950 guaranteed based every 4 working days. Now, first of all, it sounds too good to be true. And you know what they say about that, right? If it sounds too good to be true, then it probably is. Oh, no, I'm not calling them back.
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0: I caught you listening to the WIVK stream. Thank you so much for that. This is Rich Bailey, Program Director and one of your midday hosts. And as a way to say thank you for listening to us on our stream, we're going to give you a chance to win tickets to see Cody Johnson over at the Food City Center. He's going to be in town on August 22nd, along with Clint Black and Chase Beckham. And yes, you can be there too. To get your name in the running, text Cody to 865-656-9485. Stick around. We've got more of today's Best Country on the way.
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0: 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Thank you so much for finding and listening to us on our stream. As a reward, we're going to give you a chance to see Cody Johnson over at the Food City Center on August 22nd. He's going to be in town along with Clint Black, Chase Beckham, and you can be there too. 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
10: Weather. Isolated downpours will make way to scattered showers and storms during the afternoon and evening, clearing early Friday morning. In the WVLT First Alert Weather Center, I'm meteorologist Sydney Sullivan.
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107.7 WIVK. 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What can you win? 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

0: Hey, it's Rich Bailey, one of your midday hosts and program director for WIVK. Thank you so much for finding and listening to us on our stream. As a reward, we're going to give you a chance to see Cody Johnson over at the Food City Center on August 22nd. He's going to be in town along with Clint Black, Chase Beckham, and you can be there too. 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
10: A better life with Dr. Sanjay Gupta.
11: Heart disease is still the leading cause of death here in the United States and around the world. But what if there was something you could do earlier in life to reduce the odds of becoming a statistic? Well, here in the United States, tens of millions of adults already take a statin to lower their cholesterol. But new guidance put out by the American College of Cardiology and the American Heart Association now emphasize that treating high cholesterol sooner could significantly reduce a person's lifetime risk of heart attack or stroke. How early are we talking? In your 30s, believe it or not. Of course, you need to talk to your doctor about whether statins are right for you, but you should know that the evidence is really starting to stack up that shows the earlier you get a jump on reducing lifelong exposure to plaque-causing lipids and lipoproteins, the better the odds are going to be for you. Make sure you get your cholesterol checked. That's the first step. I'm Dr. Sanjay Gupta, helping you live a better life.
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13: Weather. Humidity is rising along with those gusty winds, and that sets the stage for a bit more of an active afternoon ahead for us. It starts out very isolated. Then we do start to see more scattered showers and storms work into the forecast during the afternoon and evening. The severe weather threat goes down after sunset, and those showers exit early Friday morning. In the WVLT First Alert Weather Center, I'm meteorologist Sydney Sullivan.
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107.7 WIVK. Well, if you've been anxiously awaiting the opening of the brand new adventure ride up at Dollywood Night Flight Expedition, looks like you're going to have to wait a little longer. They push back the opening date to mid-August. Hey, it'll be here before you know it. Here's Shane Prophet. Long live country. Help us.

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0: 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One of my favorite songs from Morgan. 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
0: I caught you listening to the WIVK stream. Thank you so much for that. This is Rich Bailey, Program Director and one of your midday hosts. And as a way to say thank you for listening to us on our stream, we're going to give you a chance to win tickets to see Cody Johnson over at the Food City Center. He's going to be in town on August 22nd, along with Clint Black and Chase Beckham. And yes, you can be there too. 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
18: A better life with Dr. Sanjay Gupta.
19: Did you know that almost half the vegetables and more than three quarters of the fruit that we eat in this country come from just one state, California? Yeah, it's true. And according to a new report by the Environmental Working Group, a health advocacy organization, a lot of this produce is tainted with PFAS, which are sometimes referred to as forever chemicals. Why? Well, the EPA says pesticides keep America's food supply safe, abundant, and affordable. And of course, these chemicals are used in every state, not just California. Now, if you are worried, though, about how much you're consuming, the best thing to do is to buy organic produce, if and when you can. Organic or not, you should rinse all fruits and vegetables under running water. Don't use any soap. And as one epidemiologist told us, use a brush on sturdier items like carrots, potatoes, and cucumbers. I'm Dr. Sanjay Gupta, helping you live a better life.
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20: Weather. Isolated downpours will make way to scattered showers and storms during the afternoon and evening, clearing early Friday morning. In the WVLT First Alert Weather Center, I'm meteorologist Sydney Sullivan.
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21: Got sunny sky, good times waiting on.
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1: Hi, WIVK. Who do I have on my contest line?
2: Hey, Rich. This is Christy.
1: Christy, have you downloaded our game board yet?
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1: So you've got 50 artists on your game board, and imagine that. I've got 50 on my game board. You pick three off of your game board. If they match the three that we've chosen, you win $107,000. That'd make your day, wouldn't it?
2: That would be amazing.
1: All right, Christy, give me the three artists that you've chosen.
2: Okay, let's go with number 11, George Strait, number 17, Kenny Chesney, and number 22, Chris Stapleton.
1: All right, you said number 11, George Strait, number 17, Kenny Chesney, and number 22, Chris Stapleton. Is that correct?
2: Yes, that's correct.
1: Let's put those numbers into our playlist payoff computer and see if we're going to give away some cash today.
2: All right.
0: The artists you've chosen from the playlist are not a match. 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
1: Oh, Christy, not a match today.
2: Oh, man.
1: But you don't walk away empty-handed. How about $25 gas card, and you qualify for a trip for two to see Alan Jackson down in Nashville.
2: That's amazing. 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

0: 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How about Luke Combs showing some love to some third graders who listened to his music during writing time? He gifted them their own personal record player. Here he is with Days Like These.
1: Days

0: 107.7 WIVK out of North Carolina. And yes, he is a Tar Heels fan. That's Scotty McCreary for you this morning, and this is it. Well, I sure hope you haven't made any plans for the 4th of July weekend. We want to invite you to spend it with us up at Patriot Park in Pigeon Forge. Patriot Fest is going to be going on. We're going to be celebrating America's 250th birthday with a two-day celebration on July 3rd and 4th. We've got live music both days. On July 3rd, Craig Morgan's going to be playing. And then on July 4th, Carly Pierce is going to be headlining the music. It's going to be a day of fun and festivities. If you need more details, just text July to 656-948.
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0: 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Thank you so much for that. This is Rich Bailey, program director and one of your midday hosts. 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And yes, you can be there too. 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
13: Did you know that almost half the vegetables and more than three quarters of the fruit that we eat in this country come from just one state, California? Yeah, it's true. And according to a new report by the Environmental Working Group, a health advocacy organization, a lot of this produce is tainted with PFAS, which are sometimes referred to as forever chemicals. Why? Well, the EPA says pesticides keep America's food supply safe, abundant, and affordable. And of course, these chemicals are used in every state, not just California. Now, if you are worried, though, about how much you're consuming, the best thing to do is to buy organic produce, if and when you can. Organic or not, you should rinse all fruits and vegetables under running water. Don't use any soap. And as one epidemiologist told us, use a brush on sturdier items like carrots, potatoes, and cucumbers. I'm Dr. Sanjay Gupta, helping you live a better life.
0: 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Thank you so much for that. This is Rich Bailey, program director and one of your midday hosts. And as a way to say thank you for listening to us on our stream, we're going to give you a chance to win tickets to see Cody Johnson over at the Food City Center. He's going to be in town on August 22nd, along with Clint Black and Chase Beckham. And yes, you can be there too. To get your name in the running, text Cody to 865-656-9485. Stick around. We've got more of today's best country on the way.
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1: 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He's going to be in town along with Clint Black, Chase Beckham, and you can be there too. 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
2: Weather. Very muggy conditions beginning to settle on in, and the breezy weather starting to take shape. That sets the stage for a bit of an active afternoon as isolated showers and storms become more scattered heading on into the late afternoon, early evening. And then all of this rain should exit early Friday morning. In the WVLT First Alert Weather Center, I'm meteorologist Sydney Sullivan.
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Well, how many musical superstars are from right here in East Tennessee? Dolly Parton, Kenny Chesney, Morgan Wallen, Kelsey Ballerini, and this group right here, the band.

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0: 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Boy, that guy's having a phenomenal year, isn't he? That's Riley Green in his latest Think As You Drunk. And speaking of drunk, Tennessee Highway Patrol going to be setting up several sobriety checkpoints this Friday night. They're going to be in Loudoun County near Tellico Parkway, and they're also going to be in Campbell County near Demery Road. And remember this, don't drink and drive, and you don't have anything to worry about. I caught you listening to the WIVK stream. Thank you so much for that. This is Rich Bailey, Program Director, and one of your midday hosts. And as a way to say thank you for listening to us on our stream, we're going to give you a chance to win tickets to see Cody Johnson over at the Food City Center. He's going to be in town on August 22nd, along with Clint Black and Chase Beckham. And yes, you can be there too. To get your name in the running, text Cody to 865-656-9485. Stick around. We've got more of today's best country on the way.
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0: I caught you listening to the WIVK stream. Thank you so much for that. This is Rich Bailey, program director and one of your midday hosts. And as a way to say thank you for listening to us on our stream, we're going to give you a chance to win tickets to see Cody Johnson over at the Food City Center. He's going to be in town on August 22nd, along with Clint Black and Chase Beckham. And yes, you can be there too. 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We've got more of today's best country on the way.
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12: Weather. Isolated downpours will make way to scattered showers and storms during the afternoon and evening, clearing early Friday morning. In the WVLT First Alert Weather Center, I'm meteorologist Sydney Sullivan.
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0: 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That's Low Cash for you this afternoon in Hometown Home. 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
13: A better life with Dr. Sanjay Gupta.
14: Slowly but surely, AI is seeping its way into every corner of our lives. One area perhaps I didn't expect is diet advice. A new study out of Turkey found that chatbots are recommending to teen boys and girls that they restrict their daily calories to dangerously low levels and eat a balance of nutrients that are kind of out of whack. Remember, teenagers are growing, one pediatrician told us. If they aren't getting enough nutrition, it can really stunt their growth on a number of levels. And in extreme cases, it can lead to significant health consequences. Large language models, LLMs, they are designed to agree with you. So if you're looking to lose weight, they're going to push you pretty hard in that direction. They also sometimes don't know how to tell the difference between good information and bad information. And you know who does? Your doctor. I'm Dr. Sanjay Gupta, helping you live a better life.
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17: Weather. Humidity is rising along with those gusty winds, and that sets the stage for a bit more of an active afternoon ahead for us. It starts out very isolated. Then we do start to see more scattered showers and storms work into the forecast during the afternoon and evening. The severe weather threat goes down after sunset, and those showers exit early Friday morning. In the WVLT First Alert Weather Center, I'm meteorologist Sydney Sullivan.
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0: 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One of my favorite country artists of all time right there. That's Alan Jackson. Those tall, tall trees. Alan, on his farewell tour, he's going to be wrapping it up at Nissan Stadium in Nashville at the end of the month. And you could win tickets to the show. 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
0: Hey, it's Rich Bailey, one of your midday hosts and program director for WIVK. Thank you so much for finding and listening to us on our stream. 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
18: Weather. Isolated downpours will make way to scattered showers and storms during the afternoon and evening, clearing early Friday morning. In the WVLT First Alert Weather Center, I'm meteorologist Sydney Sullivan.
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107.7 WIBK. I still haven't seen a major drop in gas prices now that the war is supposed to be over. $3.05 is the lowest price on a gallon of gas I've seen. That's at the Costco station in Farragut.

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2: I don't know if you were looking at me or not. 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

107.7 WIBK. Well, Kenny Chesney, he's headed to Las Vegas for another residency out at the Sphere. He's going to be out there from June 19th through July 11th. Here he is with his latest. This one's called Carry On the Frog Station.

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0: East Tennessee's number one for today's best country. 107.7 WIBK. Cody Johnson with his latest number one. That one's called The Fall. By the way, Cody bringing his show to East Tennessee. He's going to be over at the Food City Center in August. And as part of our 107 days of summer and 107 days of winning, you can win tickets to that show. And we've got tickets to all kinds of things you can win. For example, the Opry down in Nashville, they're celebrating 100 years of country music, and they're going to have all kinds of country artists performing over there. Keith Urban, Trisha Yearwood, Darius Rucker is going to be there. And you can be there, too. If you want a chance to win tickets, text Opry, O-P-R-Y, to 656-9485.
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0: 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Thank you so much for finding and listening to us on our stream. As a reward, we're going to give you a chance to see Cody Johnson over at the Food City Center on August 22nd. He's going to be in town along with Clint Black, Chase Beckham, and you can be there too. 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
12: A better life with Dr. Sanjay Gupta.
13: Eating a healthy diet is not only good for you physically, it can also keep your brain sharp as you age. According to a new study out of China, people who most closely followed the MIND diet slowed aging in key structures inside their brains by more than 2 years. The MIND diet is a combination of the Mediterranean diet, which we talk a lot about, and the DASH diet, which stands for Dietary Approaches to Stop Hypertension. All three of these diets are similar, but the MIND diet puts more of an emphasis on berries, beans, leafy green vegetables, fish, poultry, whole grains, olive oil, and nuts. You're not going to eat foods with a lot of saturated fat. We're talking cheese, butter, red meat, or anything fried. You really don't have to eat like this 100% of the time. That's the key. Just do the best that you can. I'm Dr. Sanjay Gupta, helping you live a better life.
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0: Friday morning on the Joey and Nancy Show. It's your last shot at Dollywood Splash Country tickets.
1: 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You got the most country dad in East Tennessee. You're going to win on Wivick.

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4: I caught you listening to the WIVK stream. Thank you so much for that. This is Rich Bailey, program director and one of your midday hosts. And as a way to say thank you for listening to us on our stream, we're going to give you a chance to win tickets to see Cody Johnson over at the Food City Center. He's going to be in town on August 22nd, along with Clint Black and Chase Beckham. And yes, you can be there too. 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
16: You ever wake up in the middle of the night or maybe first thing in the morning and notice drool on your pillow? Unless you're sleeping next to someone who hasn't already seen all your good, bad, and ugly, it's probably not that big a deal and not anything to worry about unless it's something that just started happening recently. When people drool at night, it's often because of a stuffy nose, acid reflux, or being a mouth breather. People who sleep on their stomach or side are more likely to drool than someone who sleeps on their back. But in some cases, drooling at night can be a warning sign of something more serious, like dental issues, sleep apnea, or even early symptoms of Parkinson's disease. If you're at all concerned about this, the best place to start is with an ENT doctor, an ears, nose, and throat doctor. They can recommend a sleep study to possibly get some answers. I'm Dr. Sanjay Gupta, helping you live a better life.
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17: Weather. Isolated downpours will make way to scattered showers and storms during the afternoon and evening, clearing early Friday morning. In the WVLT First Alert Weather Center, I'm meteorologist Sydney Sullivan.
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1: All right, Don, what's up, man?
2: Not much. You're going to give me some good news, right?
1: I hope so, man. $107,000 would be all right. That'd be some good news, wouldn't it?
2: That's right, my price range.
1: Love it. Don, where are you calling from, man?
2: Sweetwater.
1: All right, you know how this works? You know how to play?
2: Yep, I do. Right,
1: whenever you're ready, Don, give me those artists. Give me the numbers. We'll plug them in.
2: Okay, number 2, Luke Combs. 23, Lee Bryce. 26, Lady A.
1: 2, Luke Combs. 23, Lee Bryce. And 26, Lady A, Don. Is that right?
2: That's what I said.
1: And here we go. Good luck to you, Don.
2: No.
0: The artists you've chosen from the playlist are not a match. You can try again in 48 business hours.
2: Okay, and $25 in gas,
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2: right?
1: That's right, man. $25 gas card, that's for you. And you're also in to win the Alan Jackson Tickets to See His Show in Nashville, man, all right?
2: All right, thank you.
1: 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It's WIVK.

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There, it's Mac, and Carly Pierce is coming to East Tennessee. Tell you the details on that show. It's going to be a free concert, too, by the way. I'll tell you about it next after Parker McCollum. It's WIBK.

0: 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You can't beat this, right? Craig Morgan, July 3rd. And then July 4th, Carly Pierce back in Pigeon Forge at Patriot Park for Patriot Festival. And, of course, fireworks to follow, too, by the way. It's all free. 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
2: 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They're having a huge birthday bash. They are giving away Monster Energies. 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Oh, Frito-Lay has a whole booth set up here. 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Black Buffalo hats. It's Weigel's 95th anniversary Prime LTO. They've got a pallet here. 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It's a party. So coming out and see us. It's Nancy live on WIVIC from the Weigel's on Callahan Drive.
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Church, who has spent some time in Omaha, Nebraska, cheering on his Tar Heels the last couple days. And they made it to the college baseball finals, which that'll be tomorrow. I'm sure Eric will be there. It's WIVK with Ella and Morgan.

It's WIBK's Tucker Wetmore, who's coming to the Tennessee Valley Fair this year. It's going to be a great lineup, too. It's coming up in September. It's WIBK. Here's Gabby Barrett.

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2: 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So I think I've covered a Toby Keith song at my shows for

0: WIBK, and I will say this might be the perfect excuse to take off a little early tomorrow. It's going to be nice tomorrow, too, like sunshine, low 80s. Watch party tomorrow, Market Square. Team USA is playing Australia in the World Cup. They'll show the game at Market Square. That gets at 3 o'clock, but the actual party goes from 1 until 6.
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2: Hey, guys, it's Nancy live on WIVK from the brand-new Woggles truck stop off of Callahan. This is tour 115, and it's also Woggles' anniversary, and it's Ellie the cow's birthday, and they are having a birthday bash out here. So you need to come out here as quick as you can. They've got stuff that they are giving away left and right. There is a food truck here called Roller Bites. Monster Energy is giving stuff away. Frito-Lay is giving stuff away. Weigel's is giving a ton away. Ellie's going to be out here in just a little bit. They have a band. Black Buffalo Hats is here, and they are awesome. They're really cool black camo hats with their logo on them. You can register for all of the free stuff. You can get discounts on gas. You can fill up your tank in your car and your food tank, because they are giving away free food as well. They've got Bluebell Pints. They've got Mountain Dew. They've got so many different samples here. And like I said, Ellie's going to be here along with Wiggle the Frog in just a little bit. I'm Nancy live on WIVK.
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21: Weather. Isolated downpours will make way to scattered showers and storms during the afternoon and evening, clearing early Friday morning. In the WVLT First Alert Weather Center, I'm meteorologist Sydney Sullivan.
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It's WIBK. Well, they're back together, I guess. Right, FGL. But when will we get some music? That's the question, right? And I hope soon. Somebody had mentioned that the CMA Fest, they're going to show it on TV coming up here on the 25th of next week. That's kind of the rumor. When we'll get some new FGL music? We'll see.

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WIBK. So a traveling food critic, that's what was listed as the most attractive occupation. If money didn't matter, like how much you got paid. It's WIBK. You're Stella Lefty.

0: WIBK. It is about that time, right? Every time this time of year rolls around, you just know it's Dollywood wristband season.
1: They're still working a couple of wrecks causing problems. 40 eastbound near mile marker 359 in Roane County and 640 eastbound east of Western Avenue. Also an injury wreck now on Kingston Pike at Mabry Hood. You do have slowdowns on 81 south approaching I-40 and heavy volume now on North Shore Drive at Kingston Pike. 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Sherry Bigler, Pete Michaels Traffic. Right,
0: Sherry, thanks. But yeah, Dollywood wristband season. Details on those Dollywood wristbands. I'll get those to you coming up in about 10 minutes. Okay, hang on.
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3: Hey, it's Nancy with the morning show live on WIVK from Store 115 at Weigel's, where they are having a huge party. Right off of Callahan Drive, y'all. It's banging out here. There are so many free things happening. I went inside. They're giving away free Bluebell ice cream, all different flavors. You can get Orange Prime. The kids are going to love that. Monster Energy is here. They're giving out free stuff. And if you have the My Weigel's app, it's geofenced to this one location. You can actually get 25 cents off per gallon of gas that you get here. Black Buffalo Hats is here. They're basically having a concert in the parking lots. You can come out here, enjoy live music, enjoy all the different things they have going on out here. Their mascot, Ellie, it's her birthday today. They're celebrating 95 years. She's going to make an appearance here in just a little bit. And so many other things to do right here at Weigel's on Callahan Road. I'm Nancy, live on Wivick.
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9: 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Not by a long shot. According to a new report by the Pew Research Center, 10% of U.S. adults are caring for a parent over age 65. 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Beyond the sheer numbers, this report, perhaps unsurprisingly, found a major difference in caregiver well-being between men and women. One psychologist we spoke to suggested thinking 5 years in the future and imagining where you are right now. Will you be glad you took something on, or regretful that you didn't? You also need to cut yourself some slack, he said, especially women. Don't try to shoulder all of the burden by yourself. You might need to ask for help before you burn out. You'll be so glad you did. I'm Dr. Sanjay Gupta, helping you live a better life.
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7: Weather. More scattered showers and thunderstorms continuing for the rest of your Thursday evening. Any of these could be on the stronger side with some gusty winds and the potential to see some localized flooding. Into the mid-60s for your Friday morning, we'll see some more sunshine return heading into Friday afternoon. I'm meteorologist Belle Oliver in the WVLT First Alert Weather Center.
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0: 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It's your last shot at Dollywood Splash Country ticket.
1: We're doing My Daddy's So Country. Call us at 7. You got the most country dad in East Tennessee. You're going to win on Wivick.

0: WIV, Kevin, what's up, man?
1: How you doing?
0: Good.
1: Yeah, I was calling in on that 107,000 I've been hearing on the radio. Yeah,
0: you're trying to win it?
1: Yeah, I'd love to try to win it. I'm 79 years old. Geez.
0: What are you going to do with it?
1: Pay some of the bills. Maybe I won't have to work every day, 12 hours a day.
0: What do you do for work at 70?
1: I drive a big truck.
0: Oh. Well, man, we'll play in about 6 minutes, okay?
1: All right, thank you.

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2: 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I'm Nancy, live on with it.
3: Volume is continuing to run heavy. 40 westbound out of town. 40 eastbound past Cedar Bluff. Both directions past Pellissippi. And 40 eastbound past Watt Road and the truck scales. Still working this wreck on 40 eastbound near mall marker 359. Lining up now on North Shore Drive through Rocky Hill.
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7: Weather. Scattered showers and thunderstorms continue for the rest of this evening. Any of those could be stronger, with some gusty winds and the potential to see some localized flooding. I'm meteorologist Belle Oliver in the WVLT First Alert Weather Center.
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1: All right, Matthew, you're up, man.
2: Well, that's great.
1: I mean, where are you from?
2: I'm calling from West Knoxville. Right,
1: Matthew, do you know how this works?
2: I do.
1: All right, man. 107 grand. Give me your three artists. We'll plug them in, see if you can win it.
2: All right. I'll do number 6, number 18, and number 37.
1: How'd you pick those, Matthew? Just random numbers?
2: Just randomly.
1: All right, man. So you got 06, Alan Jackson, 18, Riley Green, 37, Carly Pierce. Is that right?
2: Yep.
1: All right, man. 107 grand, Matthew. Good luck. Here we go, man.
2: All right.
0: The artists you've chosen from the playlist are not a match. You can try again in 48 business hours.
1: All right, Matthew.
2: Had a chance.
1: Hey, still got the gas card, man. $25 gas card.
2: That sounds great.
1: That's yours, plus your finalist to go see Alan Jackson's final show in Nashville coming up a week from Saturday, okay?
2: All right. Thank you much.
1: Try again tomorrow. It's WIVK.

0: It's WIBK. What's up, Jenny?
1: Hey, I called a minute ago. I was caller number two. I got so excited I couldn't say my CBA.
0: Oh, like Riley Green's forgot CBA? We'll try again tomorrow, Judy.
1: All right. Appreciate you. Love you. Bye.

0: WIBK, it's Tyler Hubbard and Land. It's Mac. We got our buddy Joey Tack with us too. You know, Lucky 7, you guys play every morning, 7:30, and we want to get you an answer to one of those questions tomorrow morning, right, Joe?
1: One more day of Lucky 7 this week, so we'll do it again tomorrow, 7:30. Remember, you got to be one of our 7 callers, and if you get through and you answer question 7, you get $50 to the diner at Twister's. Right. I'm going to give you a free answer, free of charge. Here we go. The answer is Spain. One of the answers tomorrow morning is Spain, and this is a tough question. Remember that, and play tomorrow, 7:30.
0: All right. Appreciate it, man.
1: All right, brother.
0: WIBK update on traffic to Sherry Bigler. What's going on?
2: We've got some rain moving into the area, and the volume continues to build on the interstate to the west of town, all the usual places. You're also slowing now southbound Illinois Avenue out of Oak Ridge on down across the Solway Bridge. Couple light cycles of Lazy Emery Road at I-75 and heavy volume on the 129 bypass in Alcoa.
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5: Who would have thought a giant parking lot party on a Thursday afternoon? Well, Waggles did, and we are on Callahan. Hey, guys, it's Nancy live on WIVK from the Waggles, again, on Callahan Drive at Shore 115. They are having a gigantic grand opening party right here in the parking lot. They've got free Monster Energy. They've got free Prime drinks. 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They've got live music going on. They've got Frito-Lay out here giving away stuff. Y'all, it is a huge party. Their mascots are here. Ellie and Dippy are here. It's just great. They've got a food truck out here, Roller Bites, which they have the most incredible looking mozzarella sticks you have ever seen. This is Waggle's 9th truck stop, so this place is massively huge. You need to come out here and join the party. I'm Nancy, live on WIVK from Waggle's on Callahan.
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20: Weather. Scattered showers and thunderstorms continue for the rest of your Thursday evening. Any of these storms could be on the stronger side with some gusty winds and the potential to see some localized flooding. We'll start to clear out the rain early Friday, leaving us with some more sunshine by the afternoon. I'm meteorologist Belle Oliver in the WVLT First Alert Weather Center.
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It's WIBK. It's Mac. We got Coe Wetzel tickets to give away. And we're going to do that, too, coming up in two songs. If you want to go to the show in September, hang on. It's WIBK.

0: It's WIBK with John Morgan. It's Mac. I got Cole Wetzel tickets to give away. Show Food City Center coming up in September. Now, here's how we're going to do this, like we did yesterday and the day before. I'm going to give you a keyword. You text in the word, and I'm going to pick somebody from that list, call you back, and you have to answer by singing the song High Road. Like, that's what you got to do. You got to pick up the phone. High Road. All right, here's your keyword. You ready? Just text the word CO. Easy enough. K-O-E. Just text that word to 656-9485. We're going to call somebody in the next 15 minutes to get in to win. It's WIBK.
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1: Rain continuing to make its way into the area, and you are continuing to line up on the interstate to the west of town and 640 eastbound ramp to 75 north. Heading out to work wrecks, 275 southbound near 640, Alcoa Highway near Pellissippi, and on Jake Thomas Road at the Parkway in Pigeon Forge.
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17: You ever wake up in the middle of the night or maybe first thing in the morning and notice drool on your pillow? Unless you're sleeping next to someone who hasn't already seen all your good, bad, and ugly, it's probably not that big a deal and not anything to worry about, unless it's something that just started happening recently. When people drool at night, it's often because of a stuffy nose, acid reflux, or being a mouth breather. People who sleep on their stomach or side are more likely to drool than someone who sleeps on their back. But in some cases, drooling at night can be a warning sign of something more serious, like dental issues, sleep apnea, or even early symptoms of Parkinson's disease. If you're at all concerned about this, the best place to start is with an ENT doctor, an ears, nose, and throat doctor. They can recommend a sleep study to possibly get some answers. I'm Dr. Sanjay Gupta, helping you live a better life.
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20: Weather. Scattered showers and thunderstorms continue for the rest of this evening. Any of those could be stronger with some gusty winds and the potential to see some localized flooding. I'm meteorologist Belle Oliver in the WVLT First Alert Weather Center.
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It's WIBK. We're going to call somebody for these Coe Wetzel tickets. Make sure you got that keyword Coe, K-O-E-N. We're going to call somebody to claim these tickets, too. But you got to sing High Road, remember? We'll do that next.

0: WIBK. Here we go. We're going to call. This is Kimberly. She's got to answer by singing High Road. All right, that's the deal. Let's see if she does it. Come on, Kimberly.
1: Take the high road.
0: Yeah.
2: You got
1: it. Hello?
0: Is this Kimberly, right?
1: It is.
0: Kimberly, you're going to Coatzel.
1: Yeah, I got it.
0: You got it.
1: Yes.
0: Kimberly. Hello, Kimberly. Where are you at?
1: Knoxville.
0: All right, Kimberly. September 10th, Food City Center, Coatzel. You got a pair of tickets to the show, all right? Congrats.
1: All right.

telling you, IBK, if you've been waiting on the rain, you've been talking about it right for a while. Here it comes. 40-75 split on the West End. It's rolling through Oak Ridge, Carnes. It's heading your way probably to the next 10 to 15.

0: WIVK. It's Mac. And this has got me intrigued. If you're not paying much attention to the World Cup, I get it. It's kind of new. It's just started, right? But there's a small chance, and listen to this, that the U.S., if they advance far enough, could play England on the 4th of July. Listen to this guy.
1: So England could play the USA in the World Cup on July 4th. Not just any July 4th, America's 250th birthday. Honestly, whoever wrote that script deserves an Oscar. Because from a British perspective, this is an absolute disaster.
0: Could you imagine? 250th birthday, we beat England to go to the round of, a round of eight? And here's the, I was reading about this. Now, the chances of that happening are very, very small. But there's also a chance if that game happens, it could be played in Philadelphia, of all places. It's WIVK. Update on traffic to Sherry Bigler. What's going on?
2: Still busy working a wreck on 275 southbound near 640. That is backing you up almost back to Emory Road. And on Alcoa Highway, they're working a wreck near Pellissippi. That one's backing you up both directions, including northbound in front of the airport. The interstate volume to the west of town is continuing to improve, but still heavy volume between Cedar Bluff and Lovell Road.
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5: A better life with Dr. Sanjay Gupta.
6: For the ninth year in a row, Finland has been named the happiest country in the world. That's according to the World Happiness Report put out every year by the Wellbeing Research Center at the University of Oxford in the UK. Two other Nordic nations, Iceland and Denmark, came in at numbers 2 and 3. Now, having spent quite a bit of time in these countries over my 2.5 decades as a journalist, I can tell you that this is not at all that surprising. There's an entirely different way of thinking in these countries. We before me, you might say. In other words, the mentality is less adversarial and much more, we're all in this together. One other interesting thing that came up was that no matter where someone lived, the more time they spent on social media, the less happy they were. Want to smile? It's simple. Put your phone away for a bit. I'm Dr. Sanjay Gupta, helping you live a better life.
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21: Hello? Is this on? 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Hey, what's up? 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
2: Weather. More scattered showers and thunderstorms continuing for the rest of your Thursday evening. Any of these could be on the stronger side with some gusty winds and the potential to see some localized flooding. Into the mid-60s for your Friday morning, we'll see some more sunshine return heading into Friday afternoon. I'm meteorologist Belle Oliver in the WVLT First Alert Weather Center.
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It's WIBK, it's Mac. Hey, speaking of the World Cup, man, tomorrow, if you don't take off work a little early, there's a big watch party going down on Market Square for USA versus Australia at 3 o'clock.

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WIBK. That's that kind of weather. I always feel for you guys out driving in big box trucks and big trucks down the highway when the wind's blowing like this. Got some weather moving through, bringing some rain, and of course, it's pretty high wind gusts with it, too. Just be careful. It's WIBK.

0: 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This is Joe. What's up, dude?
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0: 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That's kind of weird.
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0: close?
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0: Well, Joe, man, that's awesome, man. Thanks for having us on down
1: there. All right, you take care of yourself, man.
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2: Hey, I'm Riley Green with my new song, Think As You Drunk. It's Your Music Plus.
1: Riley Green on what his new song, Think As You Drunk, is all about.
2: Think As You Drunk, definitely a laid-back, fun party song. And I think it was really inspired by me growing up loving Toby Keith. And I remember when we wrote it thinking this sounds like something Toby Keith would have came up with. And that's always a good judge of whether or not a song's any good.

0: WIBK and Riley Green. Think as you drunk. It's your birthday today?
1: Tomorrow, yeah.
0: Oh, tomorrow. What are you going to do for your birthday, man? Anything fun?
1: Well, we went out to the Outback Steakhouse tonight here in Bristol.
0: Awesome, man.
1: So we're just headed back.
0: Did you say Bristol?
1: Yeah, Bristol, Tennessee. Right.
0: Is that where you're from?
1: No, we're from Tazewell, Tennessee.
0: Oh, I
1: got
0: That's
1: where we live.
0: Man. Well, how old are you going to be tomorrow?
1: 51.
0: Awesome, brother. Well, happy early birthday, man.
1: All right. Appreciate it, bud.
0: Yeah, and how about this, too? We got... If you hang on about 15 minutes, I'm going to get you some details. We got Burt Kreischer tickets. If you love comedian Burt Kreischer, I mean, this could be a heck of a show. He's coming to Knoxville, too. We'll get you some details how you can win those tickets, too, part of our 107 days of winning. That's coming up in about 15 minutes. On with it.
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3: 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He's not my uncle, but he feels like it. 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
5: Weather. Scattered showers and thunderstorms continue for the rest of this evening. Any of those could be stronger, with some gusty winds and the potential to see some localized flooding. I'm meteorologist Belle Oliver in the WVLT First Alert Weather Center.
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So comedian Bert Kreischer is coming to the Civic Coliseum later this year. 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

0: WIVK, the National Weather Service, is putting out a severe thunderstorm warning. This for parts of Jefferson County, even parts of Hawkins County, Morristown, Jefferson City, Dandridge, all included in that, too. Some high winds. The big one with this one.
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0: WIVK, it's Mac. We got a severe thunderstorm warning just a little bit ago, about 6:15 or so. It's going to run until about 7:15. This is for parts of Jefferson County. Looking at this, Jeff City, Morristown, New Market, even parts of Dandridge, Bulls Gap, but right at the edge of that too. But high winds, the big one with this, 60-mile-per-hour wind gust. Even said some hail could be possible too, but it's heading that way. It's thing will expire about 7:15. Just be careful.
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13: 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There's a term for that, social offloading. And experts we talked to warned that this habit could be stunting emotional growth, leaving an already isolated generation who came of age during the pandemic even less prepared for the messiness of human interaction. 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Psychiatrists we talked to encouraged turning to family or friends when you're struggling to express yourself. They are keen to help. I'm Dr. Sanjay Gupta, helping you live a better life.
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20: Weather. Scattered showers and thunderstorms continue for the rest of your Thursday evening. Any of these storms could be on the stronger side with some gusty winds and the potential to see some localized flooding. We'll start to clear out the rain early Friday, leaving us with some more sunshine by the afternoon. I'm meteorologist Belle Oliver in the WVLT First Alert Weather Center.
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31: Eating a healthy diet is not only good for you physically, it can also keep your brain sharp as you age. According to a new study out of China, people who most closely followed the MIND diet slowed aging in key structures inside their brains by more than 2 years. The MIND diet is a combination of the Mediterranean diet, which we talk a lot about, and the DASH diet, which stands for Dietary Approaches to Stop Hypertension. All three of these diets are similar, but the MIND diet puts more of an emphasis on berries, beans, leafy green vegetables, fish, poultry, whole grains, olive oil, and nuts. You're not going to eat foods with a lot of saturated fat. We're talking cheese, butter, red meat, or anything fried. You really don't have to eat like this 100% of the time. That's the key. Just do the best that you can. I'm Dr. Sanjay Gupta, helping you live a better life.
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1: Luke Bryan's Crash My Playa is headed back to Cancun for its 12th year, and the lineup is absolutely stacked. Thomas Rhett, Hardy, Brothers Osborne, Brett Young, and Gavin Adcock will all join Luke for 4 days of sun, sand, and country music, January 13th through 16th. Fans get the full, all-inclusive experience, pool parties, late-night shows, and activities with the artists. And one of the biggest stories this week that everyone's talking about, Jelly Roll quietly filed for divorce from Bunny XO back on May 18th after nearly 10 years of marriage. A source says it's a mutual decision and a private family matter. The two married in 2016 and have been open about the ups and downs in their relationship. Jelly is currently out on tour performing with Post Malone. And Kenny Chesney is getting a major honor, a career-spanning exhibit at the Country Music Hall of Fame and Museum. Kenny Chesney, Living in Fast Forward, opens July 23rd, showcasing everything from his early college days guitar to his Gibbs High School football jersey. That's your Country Nights Live news update. I'm Bev Rainey.
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20: Did you know that almost half the vegetables and more than three quarters of the fruit that we eat in this country come from just one state, California? Yeah, it's true. And according to a new report by the Environmental Working Group, a health advocacy organization, a lot of this produce is tainted with PFAS, which are sometimes referred to as forever chemicals. Why? Well, the EPA says pesticides keep America's food supply safe, abundant, and affordable. And of course, these chemicals are used in every state, not just California. Now, if you are worried, though, about how much you're consuming, the best thing to do is to buy organic produce, if and when you can. Organic or not, you should rinse all fruits and vegetables under running water. Don't use any soap. And as one epidemiologist told us, use a brush on sturdier items like carrots, potatoes, and cucumbers. I'm Dr. Sanjay Gupta, helping you live a better life.
21: 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Hey, what's up? 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